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Yeah, it's insane.

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Yeah, yeah. Okay. 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

0: like a cannabis chagam, yeah. 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

0: Grow luck so you could pull on something. God made you so I could trip on something.
1: Trip.
0: What made you wanna slip on something? I know what's underneath, at least don't do the buttons. But first, come out your eyeglass, make I see your eye. You see, I came into your life when I was losing mine. And there's no formula for healing that don't come in time. Yeah, and you think that I won't notice, giving into these fears. What you say when you whisper into these

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0: is the boy who is Nicky, and the name of the song is Bad Like That. It brings us exactly 1 minute after six in the morning. Good morning. Yeah, there's some things we take for granted in life. That guy actually had a premature birth. And then the rest of the month, he spent them in an incubator. That's actually how he became completely blind.
1: But they were incubating dance.
0: They were incubating raga into his life. He's Nicky boy. You just have to love him.
1: You know, every time I look at him and in his videos, I'm like, what if this guy could actually see? How far could he be in life?
0: But I mean, maybe he couldn't have been a musician.
1: Right, but he's not let all that, you know, limit him. Yeah, he does his best. And what excuse do you have
0: Absolutely.
1: To not do your best?
0: Good morning. We do have some love coming in from Nakasongola. This early morning, big up on yourself, Benzo. Let us know where you tuned in.

0: In from where did you wake up from? 1-0-7-4-0-6-7-4-6-7-4. You can actually give us a call on 0-3-4-7-6-7-4-6-7-4. You're guaranteed of about three things. One, good music. Two, good vibrations. And three, rain today.
1: Oh,
0: it is, yeah.
1: What time?
0: Well, from morning.
1: It's already morning.
0: Yeah. Beats make us dance.
2: There's nothing as sweet as a quickie. Sweet as it sounds. This is the Quicker Mix. Sponsored by Mirinda. Smile, be contagious.

0: It doesn't get any better. That is Sounds of Thames, and the song is called Woot. Somebody here is asking, did you guys receive the rain this morning?
1: No. Which part?
0: You didn't receive the rain.
1: There was rain?
0: There was a little bit of rain.
1: Where?
0: The other side, the west side of town.
1: Which one?
0: From Buziga, Bunga.
1: Really?
0: And there was a Kadrizo. There was even some rain actually last night in the evening. Did you see that?
1: No.
0: Hey, what time did you sleep?
1: What time? I went to bed my usual time, 8.
0: It was actually raining from like 8, if I'm not mistaken.
2: Yeah. Maybe that side of town.
1: Yeah.
0: You guys didn't receive rain?
2: No.
1: Zero.
0: Oh, wow. Okay, you were lucky. But there's one thing you're guaranteed for sure. Today is going to be raining. I told you guys it's going to be raining for the rest of the week. Like Wednesday. Yes.
1: So you definitely need some color. If it's going to be raining and gloomy, perhaps maybe you might want to get yourself a Mirinda. Could be an orange or a fruity, but just make sure it's a Mirinda so your day can be as colorful even when it's raining outside.
0: Can you guys believe we have 1 week and 6 days to end August?
1: Yeah.
0: Is the month running or moving slowly for
1: no,
0: you
1: I
0: guys?
1: Think this is a normal pace. Yeah.
2: I feel like it's normal pace.
0: But I feel like there's someone chasing this year, because before you know it, we're going to be singing Christmas carols. And after Independence, we'll go to November.
2: Yeah.
0: Mm. Aye! Yo!
2: Mm-hmm. 2026.
0: Hey. 0740674674. Let us know. Wagwan. Good morning.
3: 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The only place you can get this much pleasure in the morning for free.

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0: Wakey, wakey, you juicy little raspberry. Remember today that you're everything the world needs. Bold, brilliant, and utterly unstoppable. So let's get this day started. Unplug your mug, polish those pearly whites, and strut into this day like it owes you rent. Be the change you want to see. And don't be changed by the twat waffles who fail to see.
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3: It is actually a very chilly morning. I do have a message coming in from Metro Fame, who says, guys, it actually started raining from 11 p.m. until midnight
4: in
3: Nauru.
4: Why are you guys awake at
3: 11 p.m.? Yeah.
5: At 11 p.m. it was raining. Which side of town?
3: 11 p.m. is at night for you.
4: Yeah, oh my
3: God. 11 p.m. we are just starting the day.
4: 11 p.m. I have no idea what's happening on earth.
5: She goes to sleep like at 8.
4: Bambi. 7, 8. I just make sure I'm in bed by 6.
3: I'm going to make it a point to call you.
4: Just finish whatever it is that I have to finish on the phone. And then by 8, cut off time.
3: From today up to the end of the day, I'm going to be calling you every day at 11:30 just to annoy you.
4: You will not find my phone.
3: Hey, you switch off your phone.
4: I cannot sleep with my phone on. Wow. Yeah.
3: That's amazing.
4: Unfortunately.
5: The discipline.
3: I know. I'm going to talk about discipline. Remember that moment. But before that, I want to remind you guys that MTN has something that is absolutely amazing. It's called Market by Momo. This application is available on Google Play or iOS Store. What are we looking for? It's a one-stop center for anything that you need in your daily life. It could be home groceries. It could be home appliances. It could be just anything you need. And the good news is that you can actually also go and sell your stuff if you're a business person. And you be a vendor, so join the Market by Momo application and be a part of the family. I have a very amazing story that I want to share with you guys. I was reading this story yesterday. Do you remember some musician called T-Pain?
4: Eka has a crush on T-Pain.
3: Somebody has a crush on T-Pain?
4: Yeah.
3: Wow. Eka, you are legendary. So T-Pain, I'm going to build this story from around 2005, because that's when he was discovered by Akon, Convict Music. Okay. Yeah. But as a young boy, T-Pain, he used to game. When he got into music, he became so famous because, you know, he had a very unique voice.
5: Wasn't that auto-tune?
3: I'm landing. Let me cook, bruh. Auto-tune. So I think it was, when did Jay-Z release The Death of Auto-Tune? DOA.
5: Yeah.
3: It was 2009, I think. Yeah? Yeah, Kuba Tune, yeah, yo. It became viral in the States. And T-Pain was one of the victims of the people that that was using auto-tune. And then he says, I think there was a BET award that was around... shortly after that, around 2012, Yasanga Asha Raymond, ena Mugamba, wayenona music. You remember that era?
5: Yeah.
3: He actually got into severe depression. And I'm talking about depression of like 4 years. I saw him cry. He said he reached an extent.
4: You saw him?
3: Yeah, you know, there's like a documentary of this whole thing, yeah? You thought I saw him physically, I was there. No, he said he reached the point and he couldn't even afford just to buy a burger.
4: Poor guy.
3: For his children. That's how bad it was. And then he started attending gaming events. Remember, as a child, he was a gamer. So he got drawn into gaming again. And then he loved it. But what he loved about gaming wasn't the winning or the losing. It was the sense of community that the gaming had.
5: Yeah.
3: So in the long run, he got a sense of belonging. Nagula Twitch account. You know Twitch?
5: Yeah.
3: You actually know Twitch pays insane money. So he started gaming and his community grew. He loved the people he was gaming with. And he started getting about 60K.
4: You know me, I thought Twitch was like a messaging app.
3: No, it's a streaming app. Like how you can see maybe YouTube or maybe even TikTok and stream, yeah? But paying you money. Nagambate Mundabanga. He sold his music catalog for 100 million USD. That was in 2025. And then he said, I am done with music. I'm now gaming. What is the member that moment? Man, chali wange tewe siwanga kuchintu chimu. Sometimes things obutakura. If he didn't tap into his young self as a gamer, you know, he's like 10 times richer than he's ever been.
5: For real.
3: Now.
5: Because of gaming.
3: Because of gaming. And because of learning how to use these platforms. So, my friend, diversify. Member that. Good morning, 0740674674. What do I know?

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0: we're going to be whining this Friday at the Vinka concert. It is Vinka week. It is Vinka Friday. This
1: Friday.
0: I'm doing shorts. Because I had already put my outfit together.
1: Can I do a mini and put the biker inside? Banange, I do not love bikers. I repeat, I do not
2: bubaika.
1: Banange sigwagala singana go guchimanyi. Allah akubal.
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0: 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Vika live aloud at the cricket over this Friday.
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1: Say no more. It's that time of the morning when we dive into what we call the first of all during the chat on 0740674674.
3: First of all.
0: Can we speak about businesses that have no contact numbers? Like, let's say if you order for something, until it gets to you, you actually cannot call them.
2: You cannot call.
0: I find that very disturbing.
2: Even if you get the wrong product, there's no way to contact them.
0: Like,
1: you can't give them feedback.
2: No way.
1: Babi.
0: Should that be happening?
1: No, it shouldn't be happening.
2: But then what's their model? Like, how do they do it?
0: What are you running away from?
2: Exactly.
1: We have a lot of businesses with operations that are not streamlined, honestly.
2: But then we are talking about businesses that are not just they're international businesses.
1: International, that
2: yeah.
1: is. Then that makes them an international, honestly. I think maybe you guys
2: are big brands, but then you can't find any contact.
0: We are typical Ugandans. I need to be able to call you and complain about something.
2: Exactly.
0: So. It's like you're saying, what I give you is what you take.
2: What you take.
0: Whether you like it or not. Whether you have a complaint or not, just take it.
1: By the time you come to them, you trust them.
0: No.
1: You know they are reliable.
0: Like, have a number where I can actually call you and tell you 1, 2, 3, 4. What if I actually want to say thank you? I love the product.
1: Not want you to say thank you.
0: No.
2: It's weird. Eh?
1: You send them an email.
2: Wow.
1: They'll get it. You guys are used to WhatsApps.
2: Or
1: find them
2: WhatsApp.
1: On Telegram. Or Twitch.
2: So they don't have a number, but then you can find them on Telegram.
1: Yeah.
2: Do you think they even have a Telegram account or number?
0: Every business should have a contact number.
2: That's the
0: thing. A number where I can actually reach you.
1: I totally agree with you, though. It's totally disrespectful to the customer, especially if you run a business and you have no means of connection between you and the customer in terms of feedback, in terms of anything can always happen, product and they can't reach you. But maybe sometimes businesses do that to cut the bridge between them and the customer for issues like they don't want to be sued. Maybe they don't trust themselves. I don't know. It's just totally.
2: Mwete is a man.
1: Say no more.
0: Oba cha wede chitia wachikozo tia bro.
2: Ngen zira yire.
1: Hey. Oba zivu aba debu ono. Give us the tea.
2: Kanso kenzire yo nyombe bulu ono.
1: I want to talk to the manager.
0: If the manager says,
1: Azemu nyankore.
0: Call me.
1: Ona ba neba gundi. 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

0: So that's what your morning needs to sound like. Beautiful piano, vocalistic. There's AQ and Thema T. The name of the song is Da La La La La La La. Yep, the top of the hour. It's Energy Radio. Yep.
1: So I have a friend of mine that is a fan of vocalistic.
0: Mm-hmm.
1: So the last time vocalistic was here, I think he was performing in Governor last year. It's like, let's go see vocalistic. Of course, me, I'm not a fan, but I went for the vibe. I couldn't even see the guy. Very short.
0: It's a short pin.
1: Nembuza vocalistic. You kill a dove already platform me. I have a simpam.
0: I know.
1: Kati mukwan.
0: I know.
1: Vayonga vocalistic in WA COVID.
0: It is the top of the hour, and of course, definitely Airtel has some good news for you.

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2: There's nothing as sweet as a quickie, sweet as it sounds. This is the Quickie Mix, sponsored by Mirinda. Smile, be contagious.

0: And there you have it. Big up on yourself, some of these enjoying the show all the way down in Kisumu. You're saying you're enjoying the quickie this beautiful morning. You say good morning, East Africa. Good morning to you as well. 16 after 7 in the morning, time to know what's happening around Uganda, East Africa, Africa and the world over.
1: What's happening on the Energy Breakfast Club?
0: Where do we even begin from?
2: I don't know if there is a youth in this country that has benefited from all the youth programs that we have. Mm. But maybe. But as far as I know, all of us are youth and we cannot say that the youth program has reached us. But anyways, there is a section of MPs that want some of these youth programs, especially the ones by the government, discontinued. Mm. Because they do not feel like they serve the purpose.
0: Mm.
2: And so the committee was appearing before Parliament yesterday and they were questioned and they said, these guys, the youth actually pay back the money that they get. Mm. And the biggest problem they say is that by youth, they bagala kusasula sent.
0: I hear you.
2: So
0: absolutely.
2: Mate bagala kusasula sent, sent, baba wazach.
0: There were just a lot of loopholes. I remember that's one of the things the president addressed last year. Actually, at the beginning of this year, if you remember when he was doing Chalo Kuchalo, and he was also talking about the project wealth creation.
2: That has benefited
0: from there's a couple
2: this.
0: Of them.
2: In your village?
0: Yeah, even some that I know personally.
3: So why don't they pay back?
0: It depends on how did you get the money. And they don't give you as an individual. I think you have to go in a group. You have to have like an idea.
2: Yeah, so why are your friends not paying back government money?
0: Some pay, some don't. I think on a larger scale,
3: can
0: most of them don't.
3: Government?
0: If you need more money, then you have to pay back so that you get more.
2: Mm-hmm.
0: It's like when you're dealing with a money lender. The quicker you pay your loans, the more money you get.
3: So
2: anyway, some MPs are saying...
0: Hey, government.
2: Some MPs are saying if these guys do not want to pay back the money, let it go.
0: Yeah, it's a
2: because
0: good project, honestly speaking.
2: You cannot want money, more money, even before you pay back the money that you took.
0: Mm.
2: Because where do you think the government is getting all this money?
0: I think because Balaam was the one in charge of the youth in the previous regime, I think they're channeling it in two different avenues this time around.
3: One thing I know about Ugandans, if you give them money, you have to, like, ask for it.
0: Mm.
3: Now, I don't think there is a program that is
0: national disease.
3: Yeah, like... Because even the money given to the DJs, let me give you an example.
0: Mm.
3: They are not asking for that money. Kati is Issa. If I go take a loan.
0: But the wagena never kuwa.
2: Bitsi yaga minaita sara sasula sende ya government.
0: I think it is dependent on so many things. Who is running the circle? How is the money being distributed? What's the criteria? Do you guys hand in like some collateral?
3: No.
0: You know, bakuno nyabatia. You understand?
3: There's
0: all
3: no
0: those
3: collateral.
0: Nitty-gritties have to be worked on. One thing we know for sure, it's a beautiful project. How it is implemented?
3: That's the issue.
0: Loopholes.
2: Speaking about money still... So there is an employee of URA, the Uganda Revenue Authority, that was found with emitwalo mukaaga egy'addo.
0: You do not say.
2: Emitwalo mukaaga egy'addo.
0: Let me put that in UGX quickly as you tell us the story.
3: Isn't it like 220M?
2: Yeah. Mm.
0: 60K times 300 and 3,800. 60K,
2: money,
0: not 60.
2: By the way, that is believed to be a bribe. That's where the problem is coming from.
3: So, just imagine a bribe of 60K.
0: Yeah, it's about 230M.
3: Mm. If the bribe is 60K, so what is the other?
2: Bro.
0: What is money? Somebody asked the question, what is money the other day?
3: Mm.
0: Remember the container that was impounded that had money?
3: Money. Oh, 10 million USD.
2: As far as I know, that money is supposed to be kept as an exhibit until we can get to...
0: If you are an officer, and you're supposed to keep an exhibit of money, but you have no food at home, do you first touch the exhibit, then you see the other things later? Or
2: Because first of all, that money is supposed to be sealed and inaccessible. Mm. So there's no way you can access that money.
0: Come on, but first and furious.
2: There's very few instances where, for example, guys have been grabbed with like cocaine. And then before you know it, many years later, the cocaine turned into flour.
0: And then they
2: at
0: mingled.
2: At least that one you can replace.
0: They mingled posho out of it.
2: You can replace dirty money.
0: I know, I
2: hope
0: hear
2: it's
0: you.
2: Intact. I hope that container is somewhere sealed.
0: So what have we done? What have we done to the person that was found with the money?
3: Arrested, of course.
0: Do we know the penalty?
2: Not yet. Investigations,
0: not yet.
2: Of course.
0: Oh, yeah.
2: But
0: yep.
2: If you are in a position where you're going to be given a bribe, as big as okay, this might not be big some people, but I mean to omuntu wabulijjo muire bya mtwalo mkaga sebo sente nyinji. So kati weba kusa, if you had a chance to take it
3: as a bribe, just to stamp on a document on a paper for someone's goods to enter.
0: Do you honestly think it was the first time?
2: I really want to think that some of these people, I think the snitches are many.
3: Many.
0: Chokango sanga just vagano mwa keche kumi.
3: Ante da.
0: But imagine. Guys,
2: like, don't be a snitch. Leka muna ite o.
0: We are fighting corruption. Sanja, no sleep.
3: Where is that $10 million?
2: Already muli mkwe ula sende za government te muzizi.
0: Za government. Napo tuja banonya.
2: Katinezi, you are
0: like crystal clear. Sanja, no what?
2: Muno mleka ite o. Agende.
0: Energy, good morning. It's 21 after 7 in the morning. That's what's happening.
4: 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If he laugh, I laugh. If he cry, I cry. If he die, hey, I'll miss him so much.
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8: 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I tell her, bring it back. 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

0: piece on that one. There's Winnie, Noah G, and definitely there's Vinka, who's going to be performing for us this Friday. Let me tell you, I've never seen people hyped up for Friday. Like, people are waiting for this Friday. Yeah. Lad, oh, lad. I'm told ticket is our day on to call us here.
1: Ticket
0: jazz
1: 35,000, 75,000, and then 4 million for a table of eight.
0: Mm-hmm.
1: It's all happening at the Cricket Oval on Friday. And in the same spirit, you should be buying tickets for Jasmine's concert. Mm. The beautiful Lydia Jasmine was here yesterday on the AM show.
0: Yeah.
1: Amazing, amazing conversation that she had with Crystal Panda and Kohani and Re DJ. Her tickets are going for 20,000.
0: Mm. You
1: should buy the ticket now. VIP 50,000. And
0: absolutely.
1: It was going for only 3 million. And she's also at the Cricket Oval. So basically, the Oval is going to ask for water.
0: Katuwaba Tuinaza, Kuria, this is the time of the day when we remove you to Kujamu. Just give us a call on 0347-674-674 because it's 10K for you to win in what we call the school fees camera. Ebi Murio, wabijewa. You see things that don't happen to you on a daily basis. Now you don't even know how to hold flowers.
1: Nobody receives flowers here on this show like myself.
0: They have fallen. They have, yeah? Who bring? Guys, it is 7:30 in the morning. Who delivers the flowers to you?
2: Mm-hmm.
0: Men don't know how to ask anymore. How are you delivering flowers?
2: That you deliver at 7, so that in the evening.
0: Let's get to the school fees coming.
1: What time do you want flowers to be delivered?
0: Like at 7. Then at 8, you remove me.
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0: Energy Radio, good morning, we got you.
4: Good morning, how are you?
0: I'm fine, thank you. Who are we speaking to?
4: I'm called Anthony from
0: Tisasi. From Tisasi. Anthony, you have 5 seconds. Are you ready for the 10K?
4: Yes, I'm ready, I'm ready.
0: In 5 seconds, the young one of a rat.
4: Young one of a rat?
0: Yeah, he's called what? In 5 seconds.
1: Kadugu.
4: Jesus Christ.
0: You mean a rat doesn't produce? Pan, I do not want. It is my 10K. Chayanga chibuzo.
4: Chayanga.
0: Courage not to buy, you hang up.
4: Okay, bye.
0: We're going to have one more. 0 or 2 more. 0 3 7 6 7 4 7 Onarimbi Muli. 0777-674-674 10,000 Ugandan shillings. We have a question ready for you. Do you know what you can do with the 10K? Energy. Yeah. Good morning.
5: Good morning.
0: Yeah, how are you, darling?
5: Fine.
0: Where are you calling from and who are we speaking to?
5: We're speaking to Vanessa.
0: I missed you, darling.
2: Yeah. Let's wait for that question.
0: How have you been, Vanessa? Mm-hmm. Prim, you ask Vanessa a question. Mm-hmm. Yeah, Prim is jealous, but I missed you.
5: Mm-hmm.
0: Prim, fire away, let's get it.
1: It will end in tears.
0: Mm-hmm. Do you have a question?
1: Let me jinx it, actually. Vanessa?
0: Yeah.
1: In very simple terms, give us the description of the word jinx.
5: The word what?
1: Jinx.
5: Pardon.
2: You what?
1: Jinx. Well, like to.
0: Well, I'm a bit stuck.
2: Spell it. Jinx.
0: Do you know what? Do you know what jinxing means?
5: I'm trying to make
0: my I know, Bambi.
1: Sweetie.
0: Totally understand. I hear you, pain.
1: I really
0: yeah.
1: want to thank you for her.
0: Mm. But do you want the answer?
5: You can tell me.
0: Hey. Premier, explain.
1: Jinxing is like to.
0: If you are wrong, we throw you down.
1: I don't know how to explain it in simple terms, but nga oku.
0: Catch your rubber now, but it's what you mind. No, jinxing is basically like putting bad luck onto something. Yeah,
1: oh.
0: Yeah. Like when you say something, probably let's say. You jinx it.
1: Yeah. Like this morning, I was telling someone because they have a sick child. And I was fact, by the way, I rarely fall sick. All I suffer from is headaches. And then I was like, let me not jinx it. Right? And then you actually
0: fall sick.
1: Yeah. Jinxing.
0: Yeah, we'll walk away with our 10K. We try again tomorrow. 0777-674-674. Winning Babas is going to be coming through with what's happening in the world of the sports. Good morning.
6: 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It's not possible. 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
10: Oh, one by Odegaard, he's hungry.
11: The Tungus don't. Can they really come back?
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5: 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It could be falling in love. It could be starting a career. It could be anything that you want to do. 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
6: Good morning, you dangerous little disco biscuit. Look at you. Too blessed to be stressed and too fine to be ignored. That smile's got people forgetting what they were doing. That strut's got the room paying attention. So don't you dare dial it down today. Crank it all the way up and let this day know exactly who just walked in. Let's get funky.

0: keep me motivated, keep you around. 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Been people to move, been people and they copy and style. I've been making hella sacrifices this whole while. I don't do catch vulnerable at the right time. I put you down on some real without even trying. Put you down on some real without even trying. Put you down on that real without even trying. However I feel about it, it's just how I feel about it, you know what I'm saying? I ain't too much gotta do no explaining.
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2: 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It's how you're not Shisoboka.
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4: If I tell you how I suffered in that regime.
5: Yeah. You said, I was like, huh?
6: Guys, Winnie is here. It's happening. What's going down? What's crack-a-lacking?
5: A lot happens. In the night, or actually starting yesterday. So we'll get to as much as we can, especially regarding transfers, because we only have a few days to 1st of September. And Rodri, last evening, arrived in Barcelona to complete his move from Man City for a fee of about £65.4 million. I spoke about this yesterday morning. I mean, for me, it's just a thing of like, let it get done. Like, I prefer we know where someone stands rather than that space. For example, like where Ibrahim Baye and Bradley Bakola are. So you don't know if they still belong to PSG or if one foot is already at Liverpool. That kind of situation, it's not good. Especially when you're a fan of either club. It's like, let us know so we can focus. Well, you actually realize for Barcelona, this was their third offer. Imagine how bad the situation is for this to be their third offer for Rodri. It actually must have been a situation where he himself said, please let me go for whatever amount of money. Anyway, he also spoke briefly to journalists that he found there at the airport waiting for him. And in brief, it was quite lengthy, he said, I'm very happy to have arrived. The last few days have been intense, but I'm glad everything has been sorted out. He was really desperate to leave. Of course, playing for Barcelona is a dream. I can't wait to be with my teammates, many of whom I already know from the national team. It's time to get to work and give my very best. I think he's going to be brilliant
4: you
5: for
4: can't
5: them.
4: Blame him. City is a sinking ship.
5: Yeah, also talked about the Champions League and all of that good stuff. Actually, speaking of City and Rodri, like sounding very desperate to leave, there's a new documentary that's out and it highlighted that strange period where Kyle Walker had like a rift with Pep Guardiola. Entire period. It highlighted the period when KDB left and the fact that he was so heartbroken by the fact that Man City were not willing to give him a new contract.
4: To retain him.
5: Yeah, so fans are like on social media right now who have seen the documentary saying, you let one of our best players just go like that? It was KDB. He was not that bad. Like, you can't say he had fallen off or anything
4: And he still had some gas in the
5: exactly
4: engine.
5: And sometimes when players tell you they want to leave, then you're like, no, please stay, blah blah, let the ones who want to leave, the ones who want to stay, let them
4: like
5: stay.
4: Before, the next window would be in Jan, right?
5: Yes.
4: City is gonna lose like 40% if not 50% of their
5: maybe things
4: players.
5: Might work for Enzo Maresca. What do we know? Let's wait and see how that turns out. But still with Manchester City, and I don't know what it is with them and looking in Chelsea's direction. Anyway, we know Enzo Maresca's influence. But apparently City are still on signing Pedro Neto as well. But you remember there was also those reports about Saudi Arabia, about Al Hilal, but he's not interested in going over there. And Chelsea, with their high fees, obviously, every time you hear a Chelsea player going to another club, think about the money first.
4: Yeah.
5: It should be the first indicator that that player is not going anywhere. You know? Apparently, the fee that they've set for Pedro Neto is almost £100 million.
4: Whoa!
5: Yeah. So think about it very much if you're a Man City fan. On top of that, also, they are in advanced talks because you remember the 18-year-old Morocco, and I spoke about him yesterday morning as well. And I don't know why it's taking such a long time for them to make a choice, but Ayoub Bouade, the 18-year-old from Lille, Man City will have to cough about £85.6 million for him. Everybody they want is expensive. Thank goodness they already got Elliot Anderson because he was also hella expensive. Imagine if he had it.
4: Remember?
5: Yeah,
4: from when
5: that was the problem.
4: Put into Man City. They put the stakes so high, nobody goes there cheap.
5: So every time it's like, oh, you're going to, every team is like, you're going to City. Money. It's crazy. But you might also remember the Enzo Fernandez deadline situation on Friday, where Chelsea were saying, if you don't put in a bid for Enzo Fernandez, we're telling City, if you don't put in a bid for Enzo Fernandez by Friday 5 p.m., which was last week, don't tell us anything about Enzo Fernandez again. Apparently, City still have some slight hope that they could land him. So I don't know if that will depend on the relationship Enzo Maresca has with him to try and convince Chelsea. But let's wait and see how far that goes and how much money they're going to have to spend if they are going to get all these players they need. Bruno Fernandez, I'm sure you must have had those funny reports about Turkish clubs that were interested in Bruno Fernandes, specifically Galatasaray, the nerve. But Man United had to come out and say, we're not interested in selling. He's not going anywhere. Don't think about him. Think about everybody else but him. Actually, they're Capitano. So serious about him that they're now in contract talks with him. Just so...
4: I feel like he's a
5: just
4: mistake.
5: So nobody plays out
4: it's
5: with
4: him. It's about time Bruno left.
5: Plays with him. Nah, man.
4: He's given you how many seasons?
5: He's 31 seasons. Years old at the moment. And he also strikes me as the kind of captain that doesn't leave his team hanging, if that makes sense. Like, he's so... It's like he leads with his heart. He's not the kind of captain who's just going to throw the armband out and walk away.
4: He's an okay captain, but... with the pedigree of other captains United has had and what they're going through.
5: Well, also compare the teams. Those were the teams then. This is the team he has now. He's
4: what
5: the best.
4: He achieved with United? Again, Dave.
5: So, anyway, Galatasaray were willing to even give him a salary of about £17.1 million a year, which is crazy money, guys.
4: He should
5: guys.
4: Take that deal if he's sharp.
5: No, he's not taking it. They're very clear with that. He's not taking it. He's heading into his final year of his contract, which is why now they're saying they're starting contract talks with him, and has had a £57 million release clause also for foreign clubs in his contract this summer, but obviously that has now expired. So let's wait and see for look forward to big news regarding that. Maybe if Liverpool make a decision, it's taking so long, man, but if they do, we might hear from Liverpool regarding Ibrahim Baye and Bradley Barcola. That's still stalling for whatever reason. That whatever reason might be money for sure. But maybe we'll be receiving some news about that. Now, Blazers are not so happy with City Oilers, and they found something that
4: I found
5: is
4: somebody in the corridor here
5: crying because of Namblazers.
4: Flabbergasted.
5: Why?
4: Flabbergasted about Namblazers. Like, how can they do something like that to us? Waiting, hoping.
5: But, like, let's calm down. There's still two games to go. Anyway, during AM, I'll talk about that situation regarding Namblazers and City Oilers. It might even turn legal and stuff, but it's a complicated
4: situation. What exactly happened for the people that don't know?
5: So you want me to say it now and say it again later? Wait. You wait and listen to me at 11:45. Yeah! Your time is over, my friend.
4: Dear Jira,
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3: Speed that gets home before you do.
2: You know, there's somebody here who's saying they've been missing you. I-King, yeah.
3: Oh, I-King love.
2: He's saying good morning, special
3: good
2: one.
3: Good morning, love.
2: He's saying missed
3: good
2: you.
3: Good to have you back.
2: Bias breakfast.
3: When I have men on this show.
2: Hey!
3: And I love all of you.
2: Where are women on this show? Beats.
3: Temui now. Zai na waba sadja.
2: Abachala, we're going to turn a campaign. We're going to be starting a campaign.
3: I want my future husband to come from you.
2: But here's the good news, my friend. Because Coca-Cola wants you to know, as long as you're watching that football game, anything is possible. You can actually win yourself 1 million Ugandan shillings in terms of goodies or even a cash prize. When you're watching the game, make sure you scan a QR code. It doesn't even have to be just the Coca-Cola. Any product from the Coca-Cola line, yeah? Mm. Enjoy it with your friends and you never know. Before that final whistle is blown.
3: Yep.
2: And it's that time of the morning when DJ Beats makes us dance.

0: How many of you can confidently say you have a partner at Asobia?
1: Yeah, people who have me. Hey, why are you shocked? Nsobiachi. By the way, forget about the version you have here. Me, I am straight like an arrow.
0: Ululu.
1: Si sobia ya de. Naring sobe zako pe. Oku
0: sobiako.
1: Don't bite your tongue.
2: Don't bite your tongue. Don't bite your tongue on the Energy Breakfast Club. Don't bite your tongue is sponsored by Mountain Dew. Mountain Dew, do the dew.
1: Is it easy like that? Join on 0740674674. What are we saying?
0: Go Bits.
1: Mm.
0: You're our leader.
3: Mm-hmm. Silly Sally swiftly shoot seven silly ship. The seven silly ship Silly Sally shoot shall.
0: Silly Sally swiftly shoot seven silly sheep. The seven silly sheep Silly Sally shoot Silly Shall.
1: Yeah. Are you the one editing the note? Trees attack was that. Yeah, someone has just deleted the note from the cloud. Let me just borrow yours, yeah? What in the hell?
0: What the hell?
1: Silly Sally, you're the one who put the books. You are the one.
3: You read the thing.
1: Ant kabate kawede yo. Oka did it ins.
3: Katikali kena soso kuwele za keku.
1: Kanso kemfune wano pipi. Aso kachukbe. Yeah? Energy, join us.
4: Energy Breakfast Club. DJ Beats, Prim, and Mr. Henry. Good morning. Don't bite your tongue. We go like... Silly Sally swiftly shoot seven silly sheep. The seven silly sheep Silly Sally shoot. Shitty. Yeah, I've tried.
1: Yeah. You have failed, Bridging. Energy. Good morning. Okay, let me try. Have you edited it? Okay, let me go with what
3: it's
1: I have.
3: It's the same. It's
1: no, it's not the same. Silly Sally swiftly shoot seven silly sheep and seven silly sheep. Silly Sally shoot silly sh. Kakomawa kang. Energy, somebody wants to send out some shout outs.
5: Hello, NRG.
0: Hey,
5: is Emma all from Western Uganda.
1: Yeah, okay. Nugamba
5: district.
1: Hey,
5: I'm pleased to be on this show, on the AM show.
1: Hey. It's the breakfast.
5: Mr. Henry, Primam, hey. My girl. How is life? How are you? Hello. Play me a song. Back outside by Benson.
1: Jrotche, it is done.
0: That's so sweet.
1: Yeah, we do have the Afro coming through in just a couple of minutes, but here's some beautiful Afro house, Chris Brown, and the name of the song is Under the Influence. Good morning.

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0: vocals, energetic performance from a hot bee on stage to the hot ones in crowd. 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

0: If you're looking for plus one, Friday's the date. It's going down. It's happening. Vinka is going to be live and loud at Cricket Oval. Oh, yeah, quite a bit, Molly. I've never seen people who waste flowers, man.
1: What do you mean, waste flowers?
0: You have, as a girl, why are you sending a fellow girl flowers? Kahujerism. Bits, would you send a fellow guy flowers? Bits, no, baby, Molly.
2: No way.
0: Yeah.
2: A guy.
0: Don't make sense, man.
2: But for ladies, I think it's okay.
1: It's very okay.
0: Yeah. Wastage of time, resources.
2: There are things they share and us guys, we can't, so it's okay.
0: Ah, it's time for the affair.
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1: Mm.
0: What's happening? Where are we going?
1: So, Cristiano Ronaldo.
0: Who?
2: Cristiano Ronaldo.
1: Ronaldo got married to his dear
0: better
1: woman, Georgina. And yep, a lot has been said about their vows and their small do. Because they
0: and
1: got
0: the
1: married.
0: Brown hair.
1: Mm. They got married in their living room that they just transformed. It was them and only their kids.
0: Mm.
1: For reasons best known to them. But they said, because we have meals here, we spend a lot of time here. So we just want our kids to look back one day and say, this is a place where our parents exchanged vows, and they wanted it to be very special and intimate to them. And I was here wondering, because phenomenon, none of us is married, and there's very many people out there that are actually not married. But when you envision that day, that special day, what do you want for that special day when it finally comes? Do you want like a huge wedding? Do you want a small intimate wedding? Do you what do you want, and what are your reasons?
2: There's a wedding I attended. It was that side of Mukono. You get deep until you reach over the lake. Yes, that side. That wedding, I think it had like 20 guests in total.
0: Like 20?
2: 20, yeah. The church and the setup was nice.
0: Mm.
2: So I think if I'm to do a wedding, I want it to be simple. I don't want to over 300 guests, No. Mm. It can actually be in my sitting room with my bride and things are kawa.
1: Mm.
2: It's a wedding, a union between two people.
0: Wedding in every day, I'm a child. It's dependent
2: actually,
0: on what
2: that's
0: you
2: the
0: want.
2: Thing, but then I'm the one funding it. So, then put in your
1: mind.
2: I think
1: we're getting to a point where people are actually embracing very small and intimate weddings.
0: Mm. Yeah.
1: Like I've told you guys before, me, I don't mind getting married with just me and my groom.
2: That's the thing.
0: Just the two of you.
1: Yeah.
0: No witnesses, no. Well,
2: witness, yani? The priest.
1: Yeah.
0: The one who signs.
2: Exactly.
0: I'm not going to say it's social anxiety, but I usually have a problem when I'm in a place that has so many people. That's why I don't attend birthdays. I really don't like going to funerals. Major parties, if I'm working, it's different. If I'm emceeing like a wedding, that's different. I'm in work mode. If it's a night event, it's work mode. But me, just going to chill and bam.
1: So your anxiety is very selective. It knows that you're working.
0: Bam. Yeah, there. When I'm working, it's work mode. Yeah, I got to chase the bag. So,
1: I'm doubting your anxiety. How does it not?
0: Send it an email. But surprisingly, you guys are going to be blown away. I do not believe in weddings.
1: Oh, really?
0: I swear upon Jah.
1: What are your reasons?
2: Oh, marriage.
0: Marriage, being with somebody, a wedding, calling people, then spending money on you, eat my food, and then you go and start
1: and
0: talking
1: you dance
0: about
1: for
0: my.
1: Them, meanwhile.
0: And I dance for you guys.
1: You eat them and then dance for them.
0: Hell no, man. It's not going to be me. And I really hope God helps me to be on the same page with my person. However, for a lady, you understand that for a lady, it's every woman's dream to be in a gown. You understand?
2: Yeah.
0: It's every woman's dream to walk down the aisle. It's not my dream.
2: So about weddings, what does the Bible say?
1: I don't know.
2: Are you also
0: there's
2: like...
0: There's no sex.
2: There's nothing like...
0: There's scriptures about unions.
1: But you realize...
0: But not
1: sometimes
0: weddings.
1: Sometimes even when a couple is getting married and they would want such a small wedding, usually it's relatives. Their parents, they're like, Banange, ate gundi tomuise, Banange, my brother from so-and-so, auntie gundi tomuise.
2: But then you're the one getting married. So
0: yeah. you can like, you know what?
2: Yeah.
0: But this couple is not matching, it's my wedding.
1: Usually when these conversations come up, and I'm with my mom, because my mom knows me, in this life I'll do what I want. And then I am like, like, she has her own list. I have mine, and I keep telling her, "Oi, ogo tagia kuija." She gives me this eye of,
2: sad.
1: And I'm like, "It's my wedding." And usually she says, "Atena hizo close a sag or yota sag," and they are embassy sag.
2: So what happens when they show up?
1: Who is going to invite them?
0: Everybody thought CR7 was going to do something horrendous. He went
1: because he has
0: so,
1: the budget, you know.
0: Yeah,
1: right?
0: He went so basic. So, and you know what's funny? After like 5 days, he was back on the pitch.
2: That's the thing.
0: Yeah.
2: I don't know why. I think here in Africa, that's why we make it a big deal. I've seen those whites do wedding. Like, few people. Yeah. Simple setup. After, nebanywa, and it's done.
0: Wano. Yeah, for me, if it doesn't come, don't blame me. I don't believe in weddings.
1: It will.
0: But I do not know what will come.
1: The this. Only way it translates.
0: Shut up. Good morning, Wadma. You send us an audio.
1: Ruma is
0: here. Yes. Where's the microphone? Shut up.
5: Guys, catch me properly.
0: Your microphone is not on.

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0: Yeah. The number one name in music is what you're locked into. 11 minutes on to the top of the hour. We asked a question just a couple of minutes ago in case you're just joining us. How do you want your big day to be? Do you want it extremely big with so many people like the entire village? Or you just want it intimate like what Cristiano Ronaldo did on 0740674674 Energy? Good morning.
1: Yo, Energy, good morning. DJ Beats, Prima Simwe. Henry Mugamba to me, I can't think that everything is doing well. So now, Ogamba Marama, Zendo was even to you over spending a TV tags. As long as Mutomtade came Peter, you need Chibua TV tags of calling back Gatin and Mukolachi, and a single calling Savana Hotel quarantine and Bago Kose Amani and you. I can say a Katana Vava and Noviva against. So it's a man in those and Peter.
0: Yeah.
1: Then Chibua. That extravagance, overspending, where it is even not necessary to take tax. As long as Mukoze, nothing in Peta, I'm winning. Chibwa, then I'm going to muzzle. These things of overspending, and moreover, I'm trying to get a Kasera Katuna Malano. Mana, Tavina,
2: Tavina, what can I even say there? I think making weddings is personal choice. I don't think anyone should be blamed of making it and not making it. There is no bigger explanation there. If Mr. Henry says he doesn't prefer making weddings,
0: no,
2: it's very fine.
0: Yep.
2: And if someone says, I want to make a wedding of 1 billion, yeah, let them make it as long as Echintu Choka. If I am to make a wedding, I don't think I would do that. Yeah, make something small if you want a wedding, but don't involve many people. Like, that's not cool. Yeah, thank you.
0: Ja Guide, I totally appreciate and hear you. Energy Radio, good morning.
3: Yeah, what up, NRG?
0: Hi.
3: Good morning.
0: Good morning.
3: Big shout outs to all of you. I mean, straight big up. It's been a minute, but
0: it's good to have you back.
3: To me, I'd like something private, perhaps private beach, peninsula. You know, perhaps it could be a private jet.
0: Yeah.
3: Yeah, just something intimate with my person, you know.
0: There's
3: a lot of bunch of people. Well, it's not my style.
0: I feel you, man. I feel you.
3: What up, Prim?
4: What's up?
0: Let's even end here because...
4: See what you try to do there, bro?
0: So, Prim, let me holler at you, man. There's a song I want you to listen to. It's a dedication from your fan over here, man, called I King. And the known song is Anaconda. Enjoy.
4: Anaconda.
0: Anaconda.
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3: Good. You know, for example, if you're drinking an Eververse, internet that before you even swallow, for it, it has a shui.
2: It has a roving.
3: You grab your Eververse like this, you sip it before you can take it down, the internet has gone. That's what it feels like.
2: I want to remind you that there's so many bazaars that are happening and energy radio is coming through with the energy. You know, our DJs, MCs, everybody, we're going to be coming through. We've done Chambogo, we've done Moobs, we've done, who else? Nkumba. Yeah, so best believe me, we're coming to you, and when you see us, just know it's going down. This is courtesy of DFCU, who will be providing some financial support to you guys.
3: Do instruments also have buttons?
2: Yeah, they do. Hey. Mm. They do. Maybe they don't overpronounce them, but they do. Hey. They have freshers.
3: I want to see a bazaar like at Nakawa Institute of something.
2: YMCA used to do that. They used to go big. I don't know what happened, yeah? But yo, we'll be coming to you guys, and of course, Bolt will be providing some wonderful transportation for you guys. Mm-hmm. DJ Beast is ready to make us dance, and Evelyn Mike is going to be pulling up in a few with the Hot Sauce.
4: Hello? Hey, yo, Mario, hold on, I'm on the other line. Hello?
5: Yeah.
4: Yeah, sweetheart. I was calling you to let you know.
6: I got depressed when you left and I lost it. I got a lot of stress. I'm exhausted. I gotta rest. I can't breathe, girl. I'm out of breath. I might suffer.

0: First time, I don't want to hear the instrumental, man. It's a mad jam.
1: And
0: Kuramana. Badang badang bam.
1: The singer has taken it to a whole new level with a complete photo shoot.
0: Kahujerism.
1: Because body titi naema nae.
0: That's what he's trying to promote.
1: Ka photo shoot mwaka gani.
0: Ah, twaka ko it refused. Ashivrin, what do you do? How you doing?
2: I'm well. How are you guys?
0: I'm fine. Guys, Evelyn is here. It's time for the hot sauce.
3: This is when it gets super spicy. Hot sauce on the Energy Breakfast Club.
2: Don't forget to activate the Airtel Volte so that you can avoid the stress of that blaffering.
1: Buffering
2: thing on your screen. Some people call it like a circle that keeps rolling. When you really want to watch something and it has really failed. So please activate Airtel Volte today and avoid all that stress. Well, so many things happened at King Saha's show.
0: Hey!
2: Every day I see something new, something new. Because that first was about the attendance. Now we're going to go deep to the very many things that happened. King Saha's mom, very beautiful, we are blessed to have her, was interviewed by a journalist called Betty.
0: Betty Official?
2: Betty.
1: Betty.
2: So Betty asked Mama wa King Saha, if you want to go to the case, you're going to get a mass. Yes, cyber harassment between Rachel and with your mommy. This is what she said.
0: All right.
4: Basani deko lecho iranze nga mama echo sikibalange kitufu ebule gamba cho mukasa kwatibwanga bujja ku mukazi munne
1: chichigwe
2: ah.
0: Hey,
2: that is what the mother said.
0: Jesus.
1: So wait, does this mean she knows both of them?
2: Because Betty asked her about Rachel and Winnie wa mami, and her question was surrounding the cyber harassment case
1: she
2: that was going on.
0: I also wanted to land again. I wanted it slaps, man. That is the statement of the year. That is the statement of
1: when you
0: where's the bell?
1: When you wake up in the morning.
0: I shake myself.
1: Those 5 minutes when you wake up.
0: Yeah.
1: To fear mother in law.
2: Let me take
0: it. Now,
1: this
2: this means in whatever you do, I want you to know that King Saha's mom has his back and full support.
1: But
2: so what you have to do is just mutule wansi mufombe.
0: Let me ask.
1: Do you guys realize they have the same voice?
2: King Saha.
0: The mama and Saha.
1: Yeah.
2: First play the third time. Now that's new.
1: I'm telling you.
0: She can sing here, then I can say it.
1: Like when King Saha is talking,
2: that's how he sounds. First play.
0: Aneda.
1: Just that into no mukazi oli musajja, but you can tell they have the same voice. Can you hear that she can sing? If she decided to.
2: She could sing.
1: Yeah.
2: Anyway, so.
0: You're on someone's mother, but.
2: For some of us who are.
1: What do you think your mother in law would say about you, Henry?
0: Who, me? My mother in law.
2: Don't stammer. Just answer what Prima asked. What
0: love, peace and love, Jah guide my.
2: That's what she would say.
0: Yeah.
2: The end there. You should say, peace, Jah life guide.
0: Yeah, Selassie.
1: Then what would your mother-in-law say about?
2: I haven't found one, but when I get one, I'll come out. But one thing I know about my mother-in-law, she'll call me a very sweet girl.
0: What would you say, Prim?
1: Which one?
2: You already had, please tell.
0: You already had, by the way.
2: You've been there before.
0: Banzo to Gambiro, you work at Kuru. You know, she thought about it midway and then she changed the laughter. She was like, hey.
2: So this whole week we are celebrating the late Alex Mukulu.
0: Yeah, R.I.P.
2: Yep. And the things people, first of all, some people of my generation do not know who this man was. And it is our responsibility and duty.
0: Of your generation?
2: Yes. People. First of all, ignore what Henry is trying to say.
1: But in case you don't know, the late Alex Mukulu,
2: yes.
1: I think the best way we can describe him is that he was a legendary actor.
2: Mm.
1: I've never watched a single Alex Mukulu movie, but I know that he was a...
2: So imagine you've never watched.
0: Most people in our generation haven't watched, actually.
1: They say, I think he was a singer as well. I've never listened to a single song.
2: Yeah, he was. He was.
1: Basically art.
0: I think the generation from like what? 2015? Like a singer.
1: Most people got to know Alex after he was a judge on that...
2: your research, Tony.
1: Talent show.
2: Yes. That particular clip. Well, he was a playwright. He was a director, actor, composer, and a musician who transformed modern Ugandan theater. So people who are actors, people who run in that field,
0: yes,
2: know exactly who he was. And he's one of the pillars of that sector, of the acting sector. So this whole week we're going to be celebrating him, and he will forever and forever live in our lives, especially in the Ugandan art industry. So for so many things, we're going to be, of course, talking about it every now and then, every now we get any time. But for now, we want to send our condolences to his friends and family and to the people, to the children he had groomed in the industry.
0: I know.
2: Because he was a father figure to so many actors, and he groomed so many actors.
0: A lot of them. A lot of them. Very principled man, man of legacy, may he soul.
1: I watched a video this morning of Mr. Frank Gashumba talking about how he will not be marrying Alex Mukulu because he's mad. He's mad because they were friends, and they did not tell him that this great man was sick. And I think the family did not have enough money to pay for you know, his
2: hospital
0: medicals.
2: Bills,
1: medical, basically. And he's like, why was I not notified?
0: There's a fee he mentioned, and I felt my knees break. He said there was a bill of 150K.
1: Bambi.
2: But are these things true?
1: I don't know.
2: I don't want us to jump into conclusions of things we do not know. Anyway,
0: well,
2: I look at these funny videos on the internet that involved Alex Mukulu, where he would these people would come to showcase their talent, his laughter, where he talked about the boys who smoke shisha and have a pierced nose. There's so many funny clips of Alex Mukulu. And then there is that one particular that went so viral when he was asking someone if they watched something. That starts with, I can't say it on air.
0: Yeah, move with us.
2: Now I'm going to go to Laba Gondi.
0: Have you had that?
2: Olimba. Tosa Kubanga Tomulaba. There is that clip.
0: RPG.
2: Yeah.
0: So I remember that clip.
2: Alex Mukulu was a very, very funny man. And we shall not forget him.
0: He used to speak his mind. Whatever he thought,
2: he would just say.
0: RIP, 24 after 9 in the morning. It's Energy Radio. There's a song by Sakuri and Joshua Baraka coming through. It's called Fire.
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0: Some beautiful Afro beat for you over there coming in from Rema. The name of the song is Tea.
1: Chai.
0: Tea. Chai.
2: Shout outs to all tea addicts like myself.
0: Don't remember now. To them.
1: Coffee addicts.
0: So get them coffee. You see, stay in your lane of coffee.
2: I used to be a tea person, then I graduated.
0: Oh. Are you sure that's graduation? No, it's demotion. It is
1: demoted.
0: You can't die from tea, but coffee can give you a heart attack.
2: Nah, my life. Anyways, so whatever it is that you are addicted to. For example, there's a chick that contested for Miss Universe Uganda recently. And she's been telling everybody how she is a Pepsi addict. Her name is Kimberly. So get yourself a Pepsi if you are a Pepsi addict as well. Guys, life is short, man. Drink that Pepsi, bro.
0: Oh, yeah. Absolutely. Bits yet,
1: but then, Pepsi. But then, I'm here to tell you about Market by Momo. So, go down to your Play Store and download that app, Market by Momo. You can just shop anything you want. That China glass, I got my glasses last time. So, prim to China Chongamba by glasses.
2: Wallahi. Okay,
0: that's us. What do you do when you drink?
1: I don't use them now.
0: They are there.
1: Yeah, they are there. I'm keeping them safe.
2: You know what Bits does? Bits is like many other people. When, for example, he uses a glass to drink water, he doesn't think that it needs to be washed. He just puts it back
1: in
2: the
1: water.
2: You see?
1: And we use water to wash the
0: infections in the stomach.
1: I'm
2: not even capping. I went to a restaurant last week, and they brought me cutlery, but I don't know. I don't think they even pay attention when they are washing the cutlery. The fork was clearly dirty. I was like, ew.
0: Hey, you ate the food or you walked away?
2: I asked for another fork. I was hungry, man. But
1: why didn't you use your natural tools?
2: We are kissing people at the restaurant, guys. Glasses, cutlery.
0: When you think about it.
2: I always cannot help but think about, like Muslims, for example. Somebody has used a plate to eat something and then they go just in the kitchen. It's not that clean anyway. And then you come and tell us, gwe, tolya haram, but then the fork,
0: You wouldn't have turned that corner. Time for the chit chat.
2: I did, that's my problem.
0: Hey.
3: Chit chat on Energy Breakfast Club.
0: Have you seen this woman who is trending on TikTok? Barap Mukadabira Mugomez.
2: Mugomez.
0: Akuba Tamanirad.
2: Mugomez.
0: Atamany lyrics. Yeah, I'm in the terror. Get our hands full of twins, man.
2: Compositions is it?
0: What? Orimba nawe. Yeah, yimba zile nyimbe nkade.
1: Lil Wayne.
0: But Lil Wayne, Iba Fat Joe, Ja Rule. Her selection of music just mashes me.
2: I've listened to songs that I've never heard anywhere.
0: Yeah. They got released when you're still in Hoima, but those were hits.
2: Okay. If you said that, then maybe it's true.
0: It got me thinking, what would you do if your parent, number one, was trending on TikTok, and number two, obsessed with social media? What would you do?
1: Man, there's no control. There's nothing you can do about
2: because
1: it.
2: Because you can't raise your parents.
1: That's the thing.
0: Ah, you can. Well,
1: how?
0: You haven't seen children who raise their parents.
2: Think about it. Bad. What has she done wrong? She's just rapping on TikTok.
0: I know, it's degradation.
1: She's also enjoying herself. It's a free world, yo.
0: Listen, there are certain things that are supposed to end at a particular age in life. No. Why are you doing things that you're so...
2: If you want your age to end somewhere, it's not...
0: Her age has just begun. That is kahujerism as a parent.
2: You might wake up and discover that you have some talent in you and you're 70. What do you do? Go off.
0: If there were original compositions, I would understand. This is comedy.
1: It's a comedy. Like, she's doing what she feels like.
0: What annoys is that the songs she's doing are cursing. And she actually curses in the videos as well.
2: Do you know how many parents are cursing just as they're not on camera?
0: Because, okay, as if you're that woman's child and you go to school and they're playing your mom's video, how do you feel?
2: Chances are her children already know to your what you... So it is you guys.
0: No. Let me know what you guys think on 0740674674. Imagine your mom, instead of, you know, doing what she's supposed to be doing as a mother, she's editing
1: videos.
0: What is
1: she supposed to be doing as a mother?
0: Do you know how long it takes to edit a video?
2: She edits.
1: Maybe she has a team.
0: Or does Akuba take him? Editing.
1: You may find she has a team that does all that work.
2: You know what's fun in life? You might find that she's being helped by her children to actually edit.
1: Exactly.
0: Hey.
2: Guys, we come from different families, and the day you understand that, you'll make peace with life.
0: Dysfunctional ones. Because what is that?
2: She's enjoying herself.
0: Energy, good morning.
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5: We spice up your mornings more than your partner does. This is the Energy Breakfast Club. Turn us on and we'll handle the rest.
6: You know how we do it. You turn us on and we'll definitely handle the rest for you. Good morning. If you're just joining us, you are a little bit late because it's just 10 minutes on to the top of the hour. But I want to remind you, we're
1: late
6: here every day. Yeah, late for the fun. You missed, Bambi. But you're right on time for Anyabaja DJ.
1: Venom
6: is going to be holding it down, yeah? I want to remind you to grab yourself a Coca-Cola. And, you know, the games are upon us. Just a couple of days on to the kickoff of the Premier League. But there's also lots of games happening over the weekend. You never know, you could actually win loads of money courtesy of Coca-Cola. If you're watching that game, Burichimichi Soboka, before the final whistle is blown, scan that QR code and you could actually win yourself 1 million Ugandan shillings. It's easy peasy like that. Mm. And then, of course, there's a lot of beautiful content you can be able to watch on Play It Loud. If you do not have the application, download it. There's that conversation we were having with
1: Vink.
6: There's one with Vink, and then there's one with the guy of Miss Universe.
1: Oh, Joram.
6: Joram, yes,
1: no,
6: Joram.
1: That's not on the pickup. That's on
6: yes.
1: Grown and Sexy.
6: Grown and Sexy,
1: yeah. But
6: yeah,
1: it's also on Play It Loud.
6: Definitely. Yeah. Download the application. You'll be able to see all that content, Mayut. And
1: if
6: we
1: you
6: asked
1: haven't you, watched that episode, let me tell you, yeah? Much as you guys were making noise about Miss Universe, Joram said when he was also handed the envelope by the judges, and he saw who was actually Miss Universe and the first runners-up, the second runners-up, he was like, oh, okay.
6: He read the envelope.
1: Yeah, because
6: yeah, he's supposed to, yeah,
1: to him when he's on stage.
6: Oh yeah, definitely. Energy Radio, good morning. Would you be bothered if your parent was on social media obsessed and trending on TikTok?
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6: Enway.
7: Why did you do it? 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
6: Oh, but it was
9: Mr. Henry no munango lava. Abantu mu chance bazifuna bakuze. Ati mwenye sifena tugeza ako we are trying something. Ochitegera muzeika watu.
10: perfect example. Morgan Freeman,
6: that is true. That is true. Totally agree with you. Valid point.
10: Which now it's solo move here. You can send it in well and good.
6: Energy, thank you, Jagged Energy. 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
11: Full Prime Asim, Awam DJ Beats on the deck. And of course, Miss Henry, Anna is Selector Bruce. Is my name as usual. For me, my opinion, I thinking. 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
6: I hear you.
12: Bana mwe mwono nyabazadi.
6: Jacket, muli banji, kafne wabidi abasemba your energy, good morning.
13: This is Isaac Adnan.
6: Yes.
13: I don't know, I wish mine would, yeah, if she was part of that stuff, and I'm supporting the bra. I have to support an ekat. That's an attack at financial status.
6: Right.
13: And if she was, I would let
6: you would be happy about it.
13: I'm trying. Yeah. Cool.
6: Tyrone, you say you'd be okay if she doesn't go vulgar. Let me have you the last one. I King Wagwan.
14: Yeah, well, lately, it's crazy, man. It's crazy. Everyone is going crazy with social media.
6: I King, you're going to mash me, man.
14: Just like. How videos get viral, like, I feel like everyone is just, like, obsessed with that, you know, just a bunch of people on social media. So, our parents are just getting to know about this because of probably baby boomers, and most of them are like, what? Seeing everything for the first time is just exciting as it is for the younger generation. So, yeah, there's absolutely no problem with it.
6: I feel you, man.
14: Just have to caution them, maybe. I would caution them because social media is not an easy place, you know.
6: Nah,
14: it can build you and break you in a minute.
6: True.
14: But yeah.
6: Yeah.
14: I mean, being not bad. About it. Mm. If you go viral, the bug is coming in. I mean, I feel like everyone is doing it lately, but yeah.
6: You didn't want to say regards to Prima as we sign out?
12: That's a constant.
6: Oh, man. Cheers. We'll do this again tomorrow. Jagged is some beautiful Virota Kunsi. Good morning.

0: inspiration. 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
1: Opinion is the cheapest commodity that everyone can have. Now, I don't want you to care about the opinion of others because that's not important. That is their paradigm. That is their definition. I want you to look in the mirror and ask yourself, who am I? Because that is the most important version and reflection of yourself.
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Yo, Eli, why they touch me? 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

0: do our law. 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
1: Yeah, boy, you know what it is. Good morning. 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
2: Good morning. How are you guys doing? Happy Tuesday.
3: Good morning. I feel so good.
2: Bust down, girl. Gotta bust down.
3: Today, I'm in such a good mood, which I wasn't in yesterday. Yesterday, I think I woke up on the wrong side of the bed.
2: Yesterday was such a Monday.
3: Yeah.
2: If I've had Mondays, yesterday was a Monday.
3: But yeah, I feel good. Yeah. So how are you, Blue?
2: I'm doing good too. Fatigue here and there, you know. Life is happening. My age is catching up.
4: Well, I'm okay. It was a cold morning, but
3: we were going to ask you how are you?
4: I'm good. It was just a cold morning.
2: Cold?
3: Yeah.
4: It was raining.
3: It rained last night. It didn't rain in the morning. Well, what time?
4: We stay in different parts of Uganda.
2: Well, you stay next to a rainmaker.
4: No, you stay in Chira, you stay in Chanja, so it kind of like rained in the morning.
2: Also, Chisasi didn't rain in Chisasi too.
4: It did?
2: It didn't.
4: No, I don't know.
3: But it's going to be like still.
2: I might investigate your neighbors.
4: No, but it did, guys.
3: In the morning?
4: Yes.
3: Not at night? Because I remember
4: even
3: it rained
4: at night. Did. In the morning, it did too.
2: At night, I remember it did. But you see this rain, it reminds me of that rain I used to see in the village where it's raining and then after you reach a certain, it like stops
3: the
2: there.
3: The sun is warm.
2: This other side is dry. That's why I'm like, investigate your neighbors.
4: Well, it is what it is, guys. It's a Tuesday and today is one of those days whereby we kick it back and enjoy and sit back and relax as we enjoy the show. I understand many of you guys are at work. It is the 18th of August and the month is running so fast. This weekend, Vinka, live in concert. Yesterday, I was with her on my show.
2: I saw.
4: About so many things. She's very excited, but at the same time she's a little bit like scared. You know what happens on the show. But Friday's going down, guys. Logo Cricket Oval, Vinka live in concert. Sky V is going to be refreshing you guys, so make sure you pull up. And for all the rainmakers, let the girl work.
2: That's why it rained this morning.
4: Please let the girl work. If you want to make it rain, make it rain today, tomorrow, Thursday.
2: No, make it rain in the bar. Get your dollars and come and give us.
4: God damn. Cardi, that's it. But also, Lady Jasmine is live in concert, guys, on the 4th. That's actually in 2 weeks' time from now. So go get the tickets right now from MTN Momo, *165#, for you to be able to get every ticket that you want.
2: But also, I have to remind people that it is your duty to refresh yourself. So grab yourself a bottle of Mirinda or maybe a Pepsi and you will be feeling good throughout the day because it's that drink that you need to be drinking. But now we have Fire Quickie coming all the way from Re DJ. Here we go.
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0: Okay, now let's get into word on the street. Now, something huge has happened at URA, because one person has been arrested. You're asking, why have they been arrested?
2: Jesus Christ. What's happening?
0: So this person, a manager, was arrested over receiving a 60K USD bribe. He was caught red-handed at a restaurant receiving it.
3: 60K?
0: Do you know how much that is in UGX?
3: I don't need to know, but 60K?
0: It is 220 million Ugandan shillings when you convert it.
2: Okay, but that's little money.
3: Exactly. Either, also, on the other hand, like,
0: either way, do you have it?
3: I don't have it, guys.
2: Guys, I don't have it. But on a real, when it comes to how people steal money,
3: that's little money.
2: Peanuts, man.
0: So, allegedly, this man is called Sozi. He initially demanded $100,000, but the person negotiated the sum down to $60,000.
3: So, I'm trying to understand how he got caught.
0: He was at a restaurant. I think someone snitched on him, because it's him and a clerk, a clearing clerk, who are arrested. So, I don't know. Maybe there was a third party and they were like, we're not giving you anything. So, this person was like, you know what?
3: Watch me.
0: Watch this face. Watch this face.
3: But that's crazy. Honestly, when I had like 60K, before I converted it, it felt like so much money. But now that we've converted it, is it really worth it? How long is he going to be?
0: 200 mil.
3: Like, okay, how long is he going to be in prison, though?
0: I don't know. We are waiting for him to go to court. He's going to be arraigned in court.
3: The cost of freedom.
2: Well, I mean, it is what it is. I think all the time we're talking about everybody, you're saying that, you never know if this was his first or...
3: And it's the worst if it's like your first time doing that and then you get caught.
2: But well, other news is about Alex Mukulu, the legend who passed on over the weekend. People are saying, okay, reports, because I haven't gotten the actual information, but I'm getting reports from different sources. And they're saying that he may be laid to rest on Thursday.
0: Okay.
2: So they're just waiting for his family, because he has kids that are out of Uganda. Right. So they're just waiting for them to come back and they bury.
3: It's so sad, honestly. He had a big impact on the entertainment industry. He put so many people on. And yeah, it's so sad.
0: Condolences to the family. But anyway, if you have anything that's happening in your streets, please tell us on 0746-74674, or you can call us directly on 0777-674-674. And remember, Market by Momo is here to save your day. So go ahead and download that app, click on the market icon, and you will be able to participate in the sale.
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12: Yeah, but 106.5 Energy Radio. You know what time it is. It's time we get into what's happening in the streets of Kampala. But before that, remember to grab yourself a bottle of Eververse this afternoon as you go through your day, because the Kasana is out. And I can tell you for free, when the sun is out, you need to hydrate. But right now, we're joined by the sexiest voice on the mic, Evelyn Mike.
13: Yeah.
14: Hi, guys.
12: Hello.
14: What's happening?
13: What up?
12: Tell us, you're the one who knows.
14: Man, every time Christo is humble like this, I get worried.
13: What do you mean?
12: He's a humble guy.
13: No, it rained in the morning, so.
12: So when he trains, you become humble.
13: Man.
14: You have about so many cold. So many worries?
13: No.
12: About if you,
13: it was just cold, man.
12: What if you lived in a place that snows?
13: Well, I don't know, but eh. Mm-hmm. What up? What's going on?
14: Anyways, make
13: people
14: sure
13: thought
14: you
13: were fired.
14: Oh my God, no.
13: But now this is why I keep on telling people that when you see something on social media, first take time. Never want to ba papa.
14: We don't like to read.
13: But
14: it's okay.
12: People don't read.
14: That's why I tell you to please activate the Airtel Volti, because you need your internet to keep either watching that video or reading that post and make sure you've understood
13: Baba,
14: what's happening.
13: Why not, Kati? Akati kali uo.
14: Well,
13: akati kati so so kagena game movie tuleka soka tukuwani.
14: Mpana.
13: Gwa ina kati.
14: Mhm.
13: Bane huna ina kati mu industry ya ina ku masanyala ze fetu agwa.
14: Ni rachege.
13: Gwa ina ku masanyala ze fetu. Tuchaku sobola.
14: Ya tugera full mark Kampala saa wazineno. Boli street wenda ga nzoga mamuzize ye wakanti kabuluma gamba Christopanda chitia mwezi. Christopanda chitia mwezi.
13: What's going on?
14: So Rihanna was spotted in Barbados. Banange, oba Mr. Henry, what oba Henry wangambe bakaita?
13: Hey,
14: Barbados.
13: Bungame Mr. Henry.
14: Rihanna was spotted in Barbados. Banai, I hope I pronounced it well.
12: Yes, it is.
14: And she was with her three children. Mm. You know, she posted these pictures on Instagram.
13: Yeah.
14: Because they named that road after her. That's where she grew up from in 2017.
12: Yes.
14: They named it the Rihanna Drive. Mm. So she took her children there where she grew up from a street side vendor place where she bought them some coconut. We also saw those beautiful pictures.
12: Mm.
14: And it was something very hilarious, because people were saying, oh my God, a billionaire doing this. They would expect her maybe to be in a lavish place, or not even, would be like, no, my children can't be here. Mm. You know, when we're making money, we're always saying, I don't want my kids to go through the same thing I went through.
12: Yeah.
14: But Rihanna, clearly a billionaire, showed us something that got some people happy on the internet, yes. And like a percentage of like five people were not happy with it. But for me, it's one thing I would love to do. Mm. Take my children where I grew up from, Kamocha, show them the real life, because sometimes these kids need from, to yeah. know, yes, mm. need to know how we grew up, the hustle we went through, not just receive anything on a silver plate.
12: Yeah. But you see, here's the thing that most people don't understand. Most people think that just because you have money, they set standards for you. Mm. They forget that Rihanna is just a girl. She is just a girl. She wants to do human things. Yeah. Just because she has all the money in the world doesn't mean she's not a human.
14: And then someone in this
12: person.
14: Country will yeah. see someone do something like that and call them loco. You see, there's Crystal Panda. Why do why do people in this country? Mm. Even some of our colleagues, mm. when they look at you do certain things, mm. they call you loco. Leave alone the loco of saying, oh, you're an international star or something. Yeah. Mm. But they call you loco. Why is that? Why is it
13: but
14: happening?
13: The fact that they're also in the same space like you, the same country like you, they're locals too.
14: Let me give an example. Mm. When sometimes, let me say on my socials, I listen to Lil Puzzle's songs or Chameleon or Eddie Kenzo. And for you on your socials, mm-hmm. maybe let me say you do songs of that Wizkids, the Davido, the Beyonce. Why am I looked at as the local person? Why am I termed as local?
12: Because that's people set high standards for each other. Like, why are you putting my standards, your standards on me?
13: If to me, you to me, I should say that's being stupid and also being local too. Because, I mean, if you listen to whoever you want to listen to, Puzzle, and I listen to Chris Brown, why would I call you local? The fact that you know Puzzle and you know his songs, that means you're also local. You who knows only Chris Brown, how do you know that I listen to local stuff? The fact that you know it, that means you're local too.
14: Okay. Moving on, the industry has really lost out on someone very, very big, someone who has put something on the art industry. I don't have really the honors or even, I can't even state where these people stayed to talk about this particular person. Mm. We lost Alex Mukulu. I don't know, Christopher, did you ever encounter? Did you ever talk to him?
13: I've never talked to him. I didn't even get a chance to talk to him. But he was a guy that I think in the industry, I'd never met him.
14: It was just from a point of honesty. He was just honest. So this week we're going to be celebrating him and also getting to know the things he has not only done for the art industry, but also for our country, Uganda. I called Benon Chibuka, one of the people who have at least worked closely with him, and he has given me one or two information about Alex Mukulu.
13: Ogamba Mukulu Benon Chibuka?
14: Yes.
13: Oh, okay.
1: Alex Mukulu is the type of artist who never performed anywhere apart from the National Theater. So it was very necessary for his body to be brought here. He is a very straightforward and serious critic. When it came to criticizing a piece of art. Then on to tomorrow, Wednesday, we are going to the church. We are going to pray for him in Namirembe Cathedral, also at 2 p.m. And then on Thursday, he's going to be buried. Alex will be remembered because of the messages in his productions. He was a teacher. Alex will be remembered for his memorial production during the Shogam conference here. He performed, he made a production which was edited before the Queen.
12: All right.
14: Well, if you've studied about Chogam, if you were there during the Chogam times, all the production that was happening during that time was because of Alex Mukulu.
13: Oh, yeah.
14: The government sat down, including the president, and agreed he'll be the one dealing with the production by that time. What is that funny thing or funny video seen about Alex Mukulu on the internet?
13: Olaba.
14: Akapi. Kalike.
13: Olaba. Olaba. Another one, when he was interviewing a lady was interviewing him, it's like, okay, so people that do MDD Basiru has like, now we must sit. You're also stupid if you think like that.
14: Yeah, yeah.
13: So he was that guy that he was that gentleman and an elder that was straight up. Mm. At the same time, what was it? There was another one that Yaba Munya.
14: Mm.
13: When you entered here, studio,
14: we need someone to also always talk to these people who have that kind of, you know, when you're honest in this country, people look at you as a bad person.
12: Yeah.
14: But also in every society, we need someone who can come and say, Kuhani, I don't think I like the way you're smelling.
12: Mm.
14: You get? We need that person who will come out and say, "Ene, Christopher, we don't have those people. Some people will just leave you to be like
13: that. We have you.
14: Iron lady.
13: Hey,
14: boy, come and I say, Kuhan, today I don't like how you. That thing is not something easy to do, to come and tell someone about how they smell.
3: Let me tell you, there's a saying I had, yeah?
13: And
3: it made so much, it made so much sense. You, I know. Hey, you have a mouth.
13: Me, I can tell you, yo, bro, I don't like how you smell.
3: The saying says, it's the hardest thing is to avoid one's friends. But people you don't know, it's so easy to tell them anything. Because what would they do?
13: But you see me, I like somebody who tells me something even if it hurts me. It's real.
14: No, yeah, that was Alex.
13: When it is real. Then when you say something when it is not real, then I get hurt the most. But when you tell me, oh, Crystal, believe me, I'm going to go back tomorrow and I'll buy the most expensive perfume so that I can smell
14: you even
13: good.
14: Go to the toilet and first
13: thank you.
14: Smell on yourself.
13: But I don't like somebody who is around me. And you don't say anything, and I go to other people and they abuse
3: me. And since
13: you're
3: talking about
13: you.
3: Smelling, who is smelling today?
14: The because people I don't.
3: Is it a direct shot?
14: Now, the people I don't like are the people who see our things in the nose. For example, you wake up in the morning, you've cleaned your nose and you didn't clean it so well.
3: Yeah.
14: And they leave you, you talk to them, you go somewhere, and then later in the evening, someone tells you you have something in your nose.
13: But I think,
14: and then you're wondering, I've been walking, I talked to Crystal, I talked to Honey, no one has told me anything about.
13: No, we just have people that fear us. That are not even our friends. That's why I told you the other time, your friend will be even knowing what is can be able to touch you that side, you get. But now we have people that assume they are our friends.
14: Yes,
13: they
14: can't
13: but your real friend will always tell you, Brad, one of course will be Brad, one of your one of you know. But now
3: Kali, there you go. Hot sauce.
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4: 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We are still the AM gang with your girl Miss Kuhani, Honey D, Baddest Mama Jama, Crystal Panda, and Re DJ. But right now we have Winnie Mbabazi in studio so that she can give us a peek into the sporting world. But before that, I have to remind you that Sable International is inviting all students on the 12th of September from 10 a.m. to 5 p.m. at Kibera Country Club for the Sable Expo. So come through if you're one of those students who wants to study abroad, and that will help you find a university where you can study. But speaking about universities, the bazaar is still going on. So KIU, watch out, because we are coming to you very soon, and we're not just coming alone as Energy. We are coming with Pepsi, Bolt, and DFCU. Now remember that it is bigger vibes, bigger giveaways, and bigger energy. See you on Compass. Winnie, how are you doing?
5: Doing great. Mm-hmm. And there's a lot going on, but I'll start with, I think, what should be, if it goes through, what should be one of the biggest stories of this week. Although Liverpool are taking their sweet time.
4: Mm-hmm.
5: It may not be such a sweet time though, because we're only left with a few days of this window, or this transfer window. But it looks like PSG are trying to make life easier for Liverpool, because Bradley Barcola, at first it had been said, was valued at about £145 million. But now reports are claiming PSG have even gone as far as reducing the amount of money they're demanding from Liverpool to 110. From 145 to £110 million, saying, please come and get it. Okay, we've reduced, please.
4: So they don't want him anymore. It's
5: not
4: like
5: that,
4: they're
5: not
4: kicking
5: that they
4: him
5: don't
4: out.
5: Want him. I think he's already like on his way out. Also, sometimes maybe coaches feel like, I've already got everything I can get from this player, and they need to get out of here. Also, at the end of the day, the bosses at PSG, they're businessmen, and they need him to leave so they can make that money and think about the future.
4: Yeah,
5: you know. So I think Liverpool, for Liverpool, the holdup was money. And it's not like they don't have money. They spent the most in the Premier League last summer. So they do have money. However, that money they spent last summer didn't really amount to much in the season. It didn't reflect. And I think maybe then the bosses had to rethink how much money they're spending and if it makes sense. So maybe that's why it's a holdup when it comes to the amount of money they're willing to put down for Bradley Barcola. Because even if it were you, honey, and they tell you Bradley Barcola is going for 145, you'd say, ah, guys, I know I want him, but let's calm down.
4: That's too much.
5: Let's calm down. So anyway, that's the situation right now. But it looks like if that money has really been lowered, like it's being said by reports currently, and this is from about 2 hours ago, then really he should be closer to a move to Liverpool. And I think it makes it even clearer sometimes when coaches start to show you their playing without you.
4: Yes.
5: Yeah, so Bradley Barcola was not part of that PSG team that played over the weekend against Lens. Yeah, so you can imagine. That actually lost to Lens. Very surprising. That's a story for another day.
4: Yeah.
5: Mikel Arteta is taking matters into his own hands. This man is building I don't even know, man. It's not a squad anymore at Arsenal. I think it's just, it's a real arsenal of weapons, if you get what I mean.
4: Yeah.
5: Yeah. So that's what he's building. Because even when they were beating City over the weekend, even just the substitutes that he was making, you could imagine someone like, for example, Declan Rice, who in any sense would be a starter, but he's coming on as a sub for Bruno Guimaraes. So you can imagine, it's like star on star on star. Do you get what I mean?
4: Yeah,
5: it's not that situation where you're subbing on a player who is like halfway the quality
4: he's
5: of the one who has gone off. It's quality on quality, you know. And I think he wants that for his attacking options as well. That's why he's taking matters into his own hands for Julian Alvarez of Atletico Madrid. Reports are claiming currently that Arsenal are still set on making sure Julian Alvarez makes his way to Arsenal. So whether that happens or not, let's hope that since Mikel Arteta is involving himself now, then maybe it's a real thing that's going to happen. And it could be one of the biggest news that we're receiving anytime soon. But I think the one of Bradley Bacola should be arriving soon. Yeah, should be the most clear one that's coming. Regarding Enzo Fernandez, and I spoke about this a little bit in the morning, Chelsea put a deadline, a self-induced deadline, basically, by Chelsea to tell City, either come for Enzo Fernandez now, put in a bid, that was Friday last week, by Friday 5 p.m. UK time, or don't come to us about Enzo Fernandez anymore. They were telling Man City. But it looks like Man City still have some hope of getting their hands on Enzo Fernandez. I don't know what gives them that kind of confidence. But there's still a little bit of hope of getting Enzo Fernandez. And it's even looking clearer because reports are claiming Chelsea are in the market looking for a replacement for Enzo Fernandez. If he was staying and they were sure he's staying, they would have no business looking for a replacement. You get what I mean?
4: But now it's like they know.
5: So the moment
4: you see
5: them in the market, you're like, it's because they also know he's probably going to leave. And one of the names that's being thrown around now is Alex Scott. I'm sure you've heard him several times. He's been linked to the likes of Arsenal and Manchester United. So Chelsea first put in an offer which was rejected for Alex Scott, rejected by Bournemouth. So maybe now it should work out, especially if Enzo Fernandez is not staying, which I think he's just, he's done at this point. He's probably tired also of being at the club. Still has about 6 years left on his contract, which also explains the £120 million that Chelsea want for him. Whether Man City are going to meet that amount or try to come close to that, all of that will be seen in the next few days or so. And just a quick one. Last week, I believe it was last week, I talked about Memphis Depay and his situation at Corinthians. He went to Corinthians, was on a huge... what should I even call it? Not salary, because even these other things that come into play besides the actual salary or the actual wages were really high and expensive for the club. So he started to run the club down. He was making them broke because they're paying too much money for a star at their club. They were trying to pull like Saudi stunts, yeah. But the maintenance is a different conversation. The guys in Saudi Arabia can maintain that lifestyle for the likes of
4: but these others.
5: Hey, you have to remember at some point you're Corinthians. So along the way, they started failing to pay the entire amount they're supposed to pay every month. Yeah, so he was still demanding. And he signed a contract in 2024. And they actually agreed that when his contract is coming to an end in 2026, they would renew. So he was very sure of that, even though, like, Mbabanja, but I'm sure you still, I'm still here, right? And then his contract is coming to a close, and they put up a post on social media and said they're not renewing his contract. He's like, so he
4: how
5: also went to social
4: you?
5: Media. Yeah. He also went to social media and said he's disappointed. He needs to have a meeting with them. He was very sure they are renewing. They even have my money. You they know, owe me money.
4: And I told you last time, it's giving like when your sugar daddy has been giving you money, and then all of a sudden he's like, bankruptcy, I can't. So he's like, we have to break up.
5: I know. So anyway, it looks like now they did have those meetings, and Memphis Depay has now agreed going forward with his new contract that they're going to give him. He has agreed to take a pay cut.
4: Okay.
5: And then also the other money that they owed him, they're going to be paying it in installments going forward. They're still going to pay it. And he has, they've also agreed on a discount, so they don't have to pay the entire amount that they owe him. Apparently, he agreed to waive about £2.9 million from £10.6 million. So you can imagine it's quite a lot of money.
4: Let me tell you,
5: they haven't said how much they're going
4: games.
5: To be paying him in the future with his new contract, but at least it's been sorted because, hey,
4: but also on his side, to pay better win.
5: Well, he helped them. He helped them a lot in 2025. It was very instrumental.
4: Yeah.
5: But, man, still. Also, he's those players who make noise. So anything that goes wrong, you know he's going to check it social media. But lastly, Venus Williams and Serena Williams in their first doubles match. It happened at the Cincinnati Open. Unfortunately, they lost. It's their first doubles match since we watched them, I think it was 4 years ago? Yes, in 2022. And they lost 6-2, 1-6, 10-8 to Marta Kostyuk and Peyton Stans. Before this, they had, just like I said, they had last played together at the 2022 US Open. I think it was actually Serena's last time we saw her competitively playing. Yeah, so they still played doubles. They lost.
4: So now, do you think they're just playing because they can, not because they need to?
5: Yeah, I think they're just playing because they can.
4: So this
5: they
4: loss,
5: have the ability to. Because she even got
4: them,
5: a knee injury not so long ago, Serena.
4: Yeah.
5: But she still is back. She got a knee injury a few weeks ago or months, but she's back now. So it's not like injuries are stopping her anyway. They're just playing because they have to. I mean, because they want to. Like,
4: it's not like, oh, I need this, I need this. Yeah.
5: They're not dying for any titles, really.
4: That's really great. I want to get to that point in my career where I'm working because I want to, not because I need to. But anyway, God in heaven will hear me. Anyway, I have to remind our guys to buy any Coca-Cola product and scan the QR code and stand a chance to unlock amazing prizes. 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

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And this is the AM Gang with your girl, Miss Kuhani Honey, the baddest mama jama, Crystal Panda, and Ree DJ. Remember, here at Energy, we entertain you, we are always on, we inform you, we engage you, and at last, we inspire you, because you have to be better. You have to be better. 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But right now, we have a fire quickie coming from Ree. But before that, I have some information from our sponsors. Remember that top of the hour is Airtel Volte time. So go ahead and grab yourself that Airtel Volte, because you need internet that is dependable. Whether you're calling, whether you're streaming, whether you're posting, whether you're editing online, Airtel Volte

0: All right, 106.5 Energy Radio, the beat of the moment. Christo Pana here, Kuhani and Reedy J, and we are the AM show. So soon past midday, and reminding you this Friday, Vinka live in concert at Lugo Cricket Oval. The setup is already going up right now as we speak. Bobangolo is at Kulimba. You can as well pass by Lugo and see the setup because they're already putting up the stage, and it's going to be so big. So make sure you be right over there. And also, same venue, we're going to have Lady Jasmine, and it's going to be on the 4th of September. And we're inviting you to go to MTN Momo, buy the early bird tickets right over there. Or you can as well dial *165# for you to be able to buy the tickets. And well, you can as well use the Momo app.
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4: 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Yes. Now, the Menage Talk of today is quite interesting. When we were kids, our parents would force us to finish food.
0: Finish food, yes.
4: And there is food every time your mother would sit down there and with you, and she's like, "You will finish." My mom used to say, "You eat, you die. You eat, and if you're going to eat and die, you eat it and die." So the question is, what is that food from your childhood that traumatized you? Even now, if they serve you, you're like, "Nida mukwano, I don't want."
5: Okay, Manayo, let's talk about it, because I've remembered how that woman used to torture me.
0: But that's, I feel like every parent, that could be a joy for you to see a child finish food. That's why they used to force us. And as a baby, as a kid, you have to eat because your body is building up. Like,
4: but either way, why force us to eat food we don't like?
5: Forcing someone is crazy.
4: My mom had a saying. She says, "Mwana mweganeda," which means like a good child is stomach. Like a good child is a child who eats. So you eat and die. So tell us on 0777-674-674, what is that food that traumatized you as a child? We want to know.
0: Yes, sir.
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5: yes?
4: Help me, please. 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
5: Mm-hmm.
4: When you were a child, what is that food that traumatized you? Who wants to go first?
5: I'll go first. Silverfish, guys. Silverfish.
4: Really?
5: So,
6: but it's good.
4: I also love silverfish.
6: Yeah,
4: I do.
5: I don't like silverfish because of the trauma that it put me through with my mom. So, you know, when you get sick, they would cook and then give you the soup and you must take it.
4: Yes, because you need omega 3.
5: Hey! Guys, I suffered. Up to date, I don't rate silverfish. I can't eat silverfish even if you paid me. Because whenever I look at it, I just remember trauma. Even fish, I just eat it but it has the same scent as silverfish. So,
4: but you don't want.
5: My mom was that type of person. You ask her for something, and then as soon as you ask her, she brings it in a full, let's say, bucket, and you just finish it. So that you learn never to ask.
6: For me, it was mugoyo. Mugoyo is a mixture of potato. Sweet potato and beans.
4: Hey.
6: Mash it up. Bro, I used to look at it as how am I going to eat this?
5: Slayer.
6: But then at the end of the day, it was sweet.
4: It was sweet?
6: Yeah. At the end of the day, I could love it, but then my mom could force me to eat it. But then after you eating, is when you're like, oh, ma.
5: Did they used to put beans too?
6: Yes. That's what I'm saying. They could
5: I
6: put
5: remember.
6: Beans into it. So there's a way it could look like, and you're like, what am I eating? But then, I mean, as you grow up, you tend to like certain things after a while.
4: No. For me, it's something we call githeri. Githeri is a mixture of beans and maize. That thing.
5: Wait, I think you know that region, it's called Oba Anyoya. Is
6: what
5: it
6: is
5: like
6: Anyoya?
5: Beans and maize. But there is no soup. Is there soup?
4: Sometimes they do it with soup and then they add potatoes and some and cabbage. Like, no. Also, schools in Kenya, when you are in boarding school, that's like the staple food. You see, like here, you eat posho and beans, right? There, it's githeri. I hate githeri. And then my mom is the type of person, she will boil a whole sufuria and stock it in the fridge. When she's like, oh, today I don't have money to... She's like, remove it. Come and eat. So githeri, that. Posho and greens and skuma wiki. Oh my god,
5: that's one of my faves.
4: I like it right now as a grown-up because but as a kid, no, I used to cry every time. I should be like, finish, eat and die. eat and die. Even if you get sick, I'll take you to hospital. Another thing is potatoes. I don't like potatoes, especially when you cook them and put them in stew. I don't understand why. It will never make sense to me. I believe potatoes should be deep fried or baked. This other thing of putting them in sauce.
5: No. Me, the other thing is posho and beans. You guys, I've just started liking posho and beans again. But growing up in boarding... Ugandan schools can traumatize you. They can traumatize you with beans.
4: Up to today, I don't like beans because of my aunt. My mom used to go to work and leave me with my aunt. And because we grew up like in one compound, like with our grandfather in the same compound, so all of us would be at our grandfather's house. So they'd cook rice and put beans inside and force you to eat.
5: Rice with beans inside?
4: Yes, like we call it mcherenjeri. So it's like, so that we can, because you're feeding a lot of kids. So it's a lot of food for a lot of kids. That thing. And then they spice it up and give you like a slice of avocado. I'm like, even if you give me meat, I don't want it. I don't want.
5: Push and beans traumatized us.
6: Not that bad.
5: It's not that bad.
4: No.
5: Crystal.
6: Push and beans. When you find someone who knows how to make the beans well.
4: Crystal, it traumatizes me, especially if it's made with that what that tzigiri for firewood. Mm-hmm. Because this food smells like smoke, you know.
5: Crystal, didn't you go to boarding school?
6: Just act well, because when they take you to prison, you will understand.
4: Why are you praying bad things?
5: Did you go to boarding school?
6: I did.
5: Didn't eat portioned beans?
6: I did.
5: Then, and how you like portioned beans? With it?
6: I didn't say I liked it, but what do you have to do, man? That's it.
4: What about porridge?
6: You're going to get used to it. Even porridge. You're going to get used to it. Like, you see, there are situations whereby you could take porridge at the same time eat portion. We were at the point. No, we've been at that point, guys. For real. Because they're the same. You have, you know...
5: So you chew posho and take.
4: Yes. The reason why I drink porridge is because I was pregnant.
6: I know.
4: Other than that, no, I used to drink porridge every day.
6: I know.
4: You see that big Stanley cup?
6: Don't worry.
4: Drink every day.
6: Don't worry. But you see, people take that, guys. I think it's not about because you want, but sometimes situations put you in a corner that, I mean, you don't have anything to do. You just need to take it, whether you like or you don't like.
4: No, we eat because of hunger, but now that I have a choice.
6: We eat because we didn't have a choice.
4: Yes, because you eat because you don't have a choice. You're hungry and there's nothing else. That is what is there. So... Anyway, let us know, what is that food that actually traumatized you when you were a kid and you still have that trauma right now on 0746-74674, because it was a lot of times that our parents would force us to eat something that we don't like. 0777-674-674 or 0740-674-674 is the number. But also remember, it is lunchtime, so Boss Burger, since we can afford to eat what we want now. Mm-hmm. Boss Burger Thursday is coming up. Remember, they have an offer of buy two, get one free. So go ahead and get yourself some Boss Burger. Don't be like Christopher and eat posho and porridge.
6: That's life.
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0: Morocco's energetic performance from a hot bee on stage to the hot ones in crowd. 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
1: Yes, 106.5 Energy Radio, the beat of the moment. Still yes, the AM gang with your girl, Miss Kohani Honey, the baddest mama, Jama, Crystal Panda, and Re DJ. But remember, guys, that Sable International is inviting you for their it is the Sable Expo on the 12th of September from 10 a.m. to 5 p.m. at Kabira Country Club. Remember, the entry is free. But if you want more information, please send an email to uganda@sableinternational.com and they will be able to give you more information about this expo. Now, this one is for students who actually want to study abroad. Sable International brings you that opportunity. Now, back into the Menage Talk, we are asking you a question. What is that one food that traumatized you? Now, someone here says, "Hi, energy people. This is Dover from Munyonyo. Silverfish traumatized me for real. My mom would cook it with..."
2: We are managed together.
1: "My mom would cook it, would cook that silverfish soup mixed with G nuts. And the moment I saw that saucepan, my appetite would just switch off like electricity. I'd be there moving with the food and around the spoon pretending to eat. Yet the silverfish are just looking at me like, 'Today I want to finish you.' So my mom would start with a serious voice." Okay, I don't know. It's in Luganda. "So, and then he would hide the silverfish under the posho. But then his mom would find it and make him eat it."
3: But silverfish is good for the skin. People need to start eating.
2: Listen, we have not refused that it's good, right? But as a child, some things, honestly, even greens, I didn't like eating greens. I'm just starting to adapt to it as an adult.
1: I mean, I love greens.
2: I do.
1: I love greens. Especially even broccoli.
2: Ew, that one I'm still trying. I'm trying to adjust to broccoli.
3: I know.
1: I should make for you broccoli.
3: I know.
1: Broccoli, yeah, cauliflower, maybe, and beef.
3: Oh, really?
2: Yeah, you should.
3: Oh, yeah.
2: What's wrong with Crystal?
1: Silverfish.
2: Oh, yeah, wow.
1: International buddy. All right, we have someone else who's saying, AM show, Crystal, Panda, Kuhani, and Ree DJ. The convo, I hate Katoko, especially the one of Matoke and Offals. They traumatize me.
3: Really?
2: For breakfast?
3: Oh, yeah.
2: I agree.
3: Oh, yeah.
1: Why?
2: I agree.
1: I love Offals, by the way.
2: Yeah, I do too, because it's been long since I had them. Yeah. So now I would have them. But there was that period in life where my mom would force you, "You eat that, you eat milk. You take milk." Mm. Yes, in the morning, 8 a.m.
1: I would be so happy.
2: Yeah.
1: I'd be so happy.
2: But Kwani,
1: for us to encourage tea, bread. That's why I don't even like bread up to today.
2: I don't know.
1: I can't stand bread. This people love bread, yeah. This people who eat food with bread. I know people, yes. Like part of the food, you see, like how you have rice, matoke, you have some posho, some sweet potatoes, and bread.
2: Unless it's dessert.
3: Ooh.
1: Be serious. Ooh. What are people saying on the live?
3: Well, I'm on Twitch for the first time, and people are just here appreciating. Panda, that lady is beautiful. They're talking about Ree.
1: We got a caller. We got a caller. Hello. Yebo.
4: Thanks for that call.
1: Yes, who are we talking to?
4: Panda's the one that I heard from Chiwanga. Sayo again.
1: Sayo, how is Chiwanga?
4: Chiwanda.
1: Okay. Okay, what is that food that traumatized you as a kid?
4: My God. You know, way back I lived with my granddad. And then, you know, grandies are those people that, you know, hate dumping food just because it slept, you know, it stayed for a long time, maybe for a night. So my granny always prepared plates of rice, and whenever it stayed for a long time, you know, she had to boil that same rice again. My dear, she would prepare the same rice in the morning, trying to eat it would be like, you know, having much starch in it, man. I always felt like I ate rice for the rest of my life. And whenever I feel like hearing someone talking about re-preparing food again, I feel like going back in my old days, man. I just hate re-prepared food.
2: I agree. God. That's why I hate leftovers. Like, if I eat food now and leave it, like, to stay for some time, I don't eat it again.
1: I don't mind leftovers.
2: The thing is,
1: I think because we had pigs, so we just give it to the pigs. Yeah, because they eat everything. Do you know if you fart next to a pig, it can bite you?
3: Wow.
2: Chimara.
3: We were asking you about random facts the other day. You didn't tell us.
1: No, because I know so many. Those, they just come back. No, for real.
3: Wow. I didn't know that. Now I know.
2: We are the number one name.

0: 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Keep your heart pure, let your mind fly.
1: Losing is part of life, and winning is part of life. And the mere fact we keep doing that, that means we are growing, and that makes us unstoppable. So never stop. Keep doing you.
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2: 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Energy. We play the biggest hits.
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0: still the hardest, still the number one name in music, the beat of the moment, Toronto 6.5 Energy Radio. It is lunchtime. If you have not gotten yourself a Boss Burger, what are you waiting for? Go ahead and grab that this afternoon. But also remember, a Coca-Cola goes well with some delicious food. But also, not just deliciousness. They give you a chance to win some goodies. You could be a millionaire this month because 1 million UGX up for grabs. Grab yourself a bottle of Coca-Cola, scan the QR code and enter the draw. But right now, spit it out. Hawk 2. Let's go.
1: Well, my spit out today is about people that, okay, say maybe help me with your cologne or perfume. And bro, the way they spray it, it's like you want to empty it.
2: Oh, I'm sure my sister
1: I've given you my perfume.
2: One. She's like, yes.
1: But you're like,
2: yes.
1: It's like you have diseases around you. You have mosquitoes around you. What is that?
2: Bro, I'm sure my sister is very happy with this one. She's going to be like, thank God someone.
0: Are you the sprayer? But I want to smell good.
1: Bro,
0: and I want it to last all day.
1: If somebody gives you their perfume or cologne to use, period. It's like you have baby JB. Come on, guys.
0: Because, first of all, the perfume you're going to go with it. Me, I'm not going to be with it the whole day.
1: That's why we no longer want to share things with people. You share something with someone. They use it like as if they want
2: but
1: to empty
2: also,
1: it.
2: But then also, I need you to understand, Crystal. People smell differently. You
1: know,
2: someone can use your cologne
1: blood
2: and smell differently because
1: perfume
2: it comes down to body odor as well.
1: Yes, and hormones.
0: Even more reason to spray it more.
2: Be with a dupe so that when someone asks you, you give them the dupe.
0: Yes. And then you remain with them.
1: Guys, you need to change. You need to stop. If somebody gives you their cologne or maybe perfume, anything, just spray yourself. Don't spray it like as if you're dying tomorrow, you're dying today, you want to empty it. No, come on, guys.
0: Alright, let's go, Ri.
2: Mine is simple. My problem is with that older generation that think that...
0: Are you part of the older generation?
2: That think that our generation is lazy.
1: What is your generation?
2: Okay. For the people, baby boomers, millennials, and everyone that think that the Gen Z and Gen Alpha are lazy. We actually are not lazy. Because back in the days, people used to compete at district level. Right now, we compete with worldwide level.
1: Okay, like, are you a Gen Z?
2: I just said that. Are you listening?
1: When were you born?
0: She just told you she's a Gen Z.
2: I just told you, it doesn't matter.
1: Okay,
2: I know
1: it
2: I
1: matters,
2: am.
1: It matters.
0: She's
1: I want
0: a
1: to find
0: Gen
1: out
0: Z.
2: Because I know I am. You don't need to approve to me that I am.
1: No, it's not a... Guys,
0: she's a Gen Z.
2: No, because I just told you I am.
1: Okay, yes, I get it. You are. I can also say I'm rich when I'm not rich.
2: Well, that's up to you, but what I'm saying is up to
1: you. You can also say you're Gen Z when you don't know when Gen
2: Z
1: start.
2: Your account says otherwise. I could show you my ID. I don't need to disclose
1: anything. Okay, just show me without disclosing. Then I have a question.
2: Go ahead and ask. Because I am one.
0: Ask.
1: Okay, so when which year... Where do we start from saying this is a Gen Z, this is a millennial?
0: It starts from 1997, but we actually remove people from 1997 to 1999 because these are the people who actually played outside.
1: Yes.
0: These are the people who actually saw internet coming.
1: Mm-hmm.
0: These are the people who used Facebook and MySpace, but also saw Instagram and TikTok. But so we call that gap, it's not an official name, 1997 to 1999, we call them Zillennials because they're kind of part Gen Z and kind of part millennials.
1: So are you a Zillennial or are you a Gen Z?
2: Bro, Crystal, I am a Gen Z.
1: Oh, so you're born after 2000?
2: You know, he's
1: so wait,
2: really
1: you're,
2: hard. How? By the
0: Orimoko's
2: now you put it out again. It's people like Crystal. You find someone talking
1: it's
2: and then you try
1: question,
2: to interrupt
1: guys.
2: Them.
0: No, I'm
2: not simple
0: me
2: because
0: Zillennial.
2: You need a whole
1: guys,
2: dialogue.
1: It's a simple question. Why are you... Blah, blah, blah, blah, blah, blah. It's a simple question.
0: Me, I'm a Zillennial.
1: I asked you which year were you born.
2: Crystal,
1: it was simple.
2: Orimoko Bikonde.
1: Can't you see that's the problem with ladies?
2: Maybe.
1: I'm not...
2: Because
1: it's a simple question.
0: And that's what makes us ladies.
2: Exactly. Like, he is just triggering me. You have... He cut me short in my conversation.
1: We are talking.
2: I am not talking to you.
0: Mapangalek.
2: I am not talking
1: shouting?
2: To you. Because
1: you
2: you're
1: shouting?
2: Shooting me. Oh.
0: All right, let me give you my spit it out. My spit it out, I have two. One is for civil servants. I'll mention them. The other one is for older people who think just because they're older that you should respect them. My dear, we both have IDs. You step to me in a crazy way, I'm going to step to you in a crazy way. You know I'm older than you. Equal opportunity.
1: But at least we need to just have some little bit of respect when it comes to age.
0: No, I'll give you respect as a human being. Mm. But if you step to me and start talking crazy and acting crazy, ma'am, sir, this is not your house. Go and misplace your rules in your house.
1: Would you say there's something about your mom or dad?
0: Yeah, I'll put her in place. I'll tell her, mommy, that was so disrespectful.
2: You know why I agree with Kohani? My first victims are my parents. Before anyone, they were my first
0: victims. Was very disrespectful. Let me tell you something. There's no way you can be disrespecting me and then we are there smiling because at you. Even the Bible says, parents, do not push your children to anger.
2: Got it. You know, I feel like Christy is taking us off track.
0: Let me go ahead. The second one. UDCL! I am done with you guys. Please,
2: Kohani, thank you. You guys need to do better. But I was proud yesterday. It rained and my electricity didn't go off.
0: Mine was on, off, on, was off. So I just put my phone in the charger. I'm like, when it comes for 15 minutes, it charges for 15 minutes. It goes, we move on with life.
2: No, you have really suffered.
0: I don't suffer.
2: Yes, you're living in the town. Now for us, we are in the village.
0: Imagine, next to the road, as a matter of fact. Very huge nonsense.
3: Feel the energy. Yeah, yeah. Across Uganda.
4: They not like us.
3: 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What's wrong with them?
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1: 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Crystal Panda here and Real with Kohani, and we are the AM show. We are in the last hour of the show where we talk about a couple of facts. And now, did you know, this is something that is relatable. Did you know that 93% of students do their research online rather than in the library?
2: Yes, because why would we stress with all those books? You go there, even the librarian herself, himself, doesn't even know where the books you're looking for are. Books from 1960.
3: And I also feel sometimes the library is actually boring, not entertaining.
2: It's so quiet and it smells old.
3: Really?
2: Yeah, because the books are old.
3: It's how you're talking with so much humility. Anyways, did you know putting dry tea bags in stinky shoes can remove bad odor?
2: Really? Mm. I'm going to try.
3: It actually does eliminate bad odor.
2: Oh, wow. Can they put it in their armpits? Those people.
3: Girl, I don't know about that, but a deodorant isn't expensive.
2: Now, did you know that knowing a guy who knows a guy takes you further than your degree ever could? Just like having just connections. Oh, I need a controller. Riggy's like, I know a guy who sells controllers. Mm. Oh, I need this to be done. I know a guy who does whatever you need to be done. So,
3: connections.
2: Yeah. Have connections in this life. Oh,
3: connections. That one is very true.
2: If you didn't know,
3: now you know.
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0: 106.5 Energy Radio, the beat of the moment. Ray DJ here, Kohani, and someone there. Well, we're closing the show right now, and who has the quote?
1: Someone there.
2: What's it? What's the quote? Someone.
1: Well, this goes to someone who said someone out there or someone there. Your attitude determines your altitude.
2: Oh, okay.
0: I like that because I have such a nice attitude.
1: Guys, we link up tomorrow, same time. It's going to be Wednesday. It's going to be the 19th of August. And Friday, guys, don't forget, Vinka is going to be live in concert. And she's really hyped up for the event. So come through and support us. It's going to be an amazing show. I got to be there. Because you see, Coca-Cola is also reminding you guys that Esawa Yonachi Soboka. So they have a watch party at Millennium Grounds, Lugogo, on Friday. So from there, I'll first go and be at Vinkers, then I go and be there for the Coca-Cola thing.
2: Watch football. How can you miss football?
1: Oh. No, I mean,
0: are you sure?
1: I can watch it for my home.
0: Can you do a pinky promise about that?
1: Yeah, I'm serious.
0: To be at Vinka and also Coca-Cola.
1: Yes.
0: Two places at the same time.
1: No, I love Vinka, guys. Jokes aside.
2: Yeah, we know that.
0: What I'm saying is two places at the same time.
2: Do you have the capacity to be in people that long?
1: Yeah, like...
0: Why is he stuttering? He's like,
2: exactly. He had not thought about that.
1: The Coca-Cola guys are sponsoring my festival, so I gotta be there. They sent me an invite.
2: No, we get that, but our question is this. Do you have the capacity to deal with people that much?
1: For me to be there for 5 minutes, they see me, then yeah. But for Vinka, I gotta be there, man. I'm very excited about this concert.
2: Are you going to Vinka?
0: Of course.
2: Okay, I don't know. I might be in Kampala or not. I'm not sure. But if I'm in Kampala,
1: that man will dump you too.
2: I'm not going
0: for him. Every time he's traveling outside Kampala, he's with a woman, so that's what he thinks.
2: As you're traveling for work,
0: we are not you.
2: As you're chasing the bag,
0: don't touch me.
2: It was nonsense.
3: Feel the energy. Yeah. Across Uganda.
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0: You just listened to the amazing Quickie with A.O. Marcus giving us throwbacks right here on The Transit Show. Now it's about that time we get into the Quickie with A.O. Marcus. A.O. Marcus, sorry, came from the Quickie. It's about that time we get into some hot sauce right here on The Transit Show. But say hello to the all-new Guinness Smooth, same irresistible smooth taste, now rocking a fresh, new, vibrant look. 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
0: Yeah, let's get into it.
3: Now, Irene Talley joins Vinka to call upon all fans this Friday because she has a concert. YouTube has new rules that are going to help content creators get more numbers, more engagement and all that. And Abba Marcus's girlfriend has called mother-in-law useless. You want to know? So this is the thing. Today, I think around midday, I landed onto a post that got me wondering, you, Irene Talley, is that you? So Irene Talley went on her Instagram and posted something about Vinka's show. Allow me look for it and then read it for you guys. So this is what she posted. This Friday, we're all showing up and showing for Vinka at Vinka Loud, Loud in Concert at Lugogo. I did not see this coming because, yo, when these two people fall apart, a lot of fire was being like lit from both parties. Irene Talley's side had its own warmth, and then we saw Vinka's side have. But yo, so Irene Talley, we have video na posting an ngamba. Mind your business.
4: What I'm talking about all the time, it's like I told you that time. Ndi abari abagana tosawoji.
3: Listen.
4: They were in the same, like, you know, cover
3: Kapoon,
4: together.
3: Yes.
4: And then also Muruganda bagamba, Aburuganda bita. Even when they hit each other, they won't break because they've been together for the longest. They've known each other for the longest. So for us, we don't have a saying that.
3: We remove our nonsense.
4: Yes, remove your nonsense. Yes.
5: You have to wish well for your friend. Reason being, that's so mature of Irene intended to come out and be like, you can support Vinka. Kwanga, we always see women saying, women tend to say that thing that you have to be there for your fellow woman.
3: Hey.
5: But most of them then tend to act the other opposite side. But for her, applaud her for that.
4: I don't even know where the feud comes from between the two of them. I don't know where a feud comes from, but whatever the case might be, we applaud Irene Talley for that and also call upon everybody to go for Vinka.
3: But then, manyo ya gala kupu was a feud yet had ikiranti yunko zeyo na ye good thing we do not want to get into
0: and
3: the history.
0: Speaking of Vinka concert, when is it going
4: This Friday,
0: guys. So make sure you come through. Don't forget your tickets. VIP is 75K and ordinary is a 30K or 50K.
5: 30K.
0: Yes, so make sure you grab your tickets on Momo. But what else is happening on Hot Sauce?
3: Kahati, Abba Makasi's girlfriend. Avudeo na agama mother-in-law. You use this. So Abba nabagenze wansiku post yo mwalo ye. Nga mugamba mwana gwe nazala wo botuko kuzala. 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Abba kweta gomu bere kumpi obere wo. 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
0: Akunyige.
3: Oyali very useless. So this is what someone said. Here in Uganda, you go to your mother-in-law. Not your mother, please, our dear wife. Ngaba mugamba binonti in case like to so kuzala biti. Naba gambo yali useless. Temugezane mumundetera. And I want to remind everybody, aba deba following a story ya aba bam releasing ze jo. Nenga siku kakaluka koti. Bamule sagende. So I know aina hearing endala. I think agenda kuba adayo mudetse ezinaba ziri communicated. So he was arrested for 3 days. Right now he's free and was actually in this side.
0: His bill was $10,000.
5: You know, when you get to, like, I think there is a cultural clash with mostly people who are trying to judge ABBA from here. Like, when you go to those developed countries, there's what they call young parents. You understand? Young parents, you find that the government is also involved to see how to make their marriage work because this has happened when they are young.
3: Yes.
5: You understand? So they always try to intervene, and I'm sure that's why ABBA was given that release.
3: Yes.
5: The young parent. So they're going to find middle grounds of doing that. Then now when I want to Abagamba, like, you know, he left this system and he entered another system. I've been seeing a lot of podcasts of where people are saying, Zemwana wange na mtu wala na iwe na mtu wala na tukeri na fuka chila la ni emu komi hao. So, cultural indifferences also tend to affect people.
4: But you see, there's something Chance Nalubega said about it.
6: That Chance Nalubega. But then do
4: listen, Chance Nalubega is a very legendary artist. I think, if I don't misquote her, she said something about this. It's like most people right here are actually judging her. But I think we should learn from that because people, all the young men in that age are like are prone to such things.
6: Yeah.
4: Can't you just get them all the way through that their years?
3: Debo yogi na kuchigamba cha prone oluzungu lunji, but one thing I've really understood out of this, simanya young parents, omwana yabadde ku live wedding agamba me I miss him. I miss my man, he beat me, but I miss him. Ugandans, why not Ugandans? I want my man. Nengamba, what is your confusion?
4: Kati mudanga yo muja shule.
0: Now you've heard it from here at the Transit Show. 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
1: 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It's time to get into some weather and traffic right here on the Transit Show. 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
3: We get to see a slight bit up of traffic along Mukwano Road as you join the 6th Street. The 8th Street also has a small bit up of traffic. We get to see it lessening when you approach Namuwongo Road. Mbogo Road is also looking clear. And if you're heading to Entebbe using Kampala Entebbe Road, areas of Katwe, Chibuye, Abadabada side, and Kajansi are also looking clear. You find a slight bit up of traffic along Kampala Road on selected areas. Benchuanika Street, there is a heavy bit up of traffic. Ayusuf Rule Road, there is also a bit up of traffic, mostly when you're approaching that Bina Isa Road. But if you're joining Bombo Road off Bina Isa Road, there's also a slight bit up of traffic. Gayaza Kampala Road is looking clear. But if you're heading east of Kampala, there's a slight bit up of traffic around the areas of Lugogo, areas of Nakawa, Aja, the area of Chireka and Boyogedede.
2: Now, talking about weather, we're experiencing highs of 29 degrees and lows of 18, and real temperatures are 28. I think it's mostly cloudy. Could be cloudy, but not that cloudy. But yes, mostly cloudy. That's what we're seeing out there.
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4: Alex Mukuru is the type of artist who would ever perform anywhere apart from the National Theatre. So it was very necessary for his body to be brought here. He is a very straightforward and serious critic when it came to criticizing his show. And until tomorrow, Wednesday, we are going to the church. We are going to pray for him in Namirembe Cathedral, also at 2 p.m. And then on that day is going to be buried. Alex will be remembered because of the messages in his productions. He was a teacher. Alex will be remembered for his memorial production during the Shogam conference here. He performed, he made a production which was edited before the Queen.
5: 106.5 Energy Radio is your boy Rick Man. Manrik Ngauli just Makohama Ngaba Sama, your favorite rappers, favorite rapper. You see me when I choose to appear, and it's the Offside on the Transit Show. Ayo Marcus, Sheila Salter, and Benji. Yes, the Premier League only has 190 plus rated player on the EA Sports FIFA 27. Wow. We have Rodri, Dembele, Vitinha, and Harry Kane on 90, and then Mbappe on 91, and guess who? Erling Haaland. Yes, the traveling squad of the Rugby Cranes Sevens that will be heading to the Mombasa, Kenya this weekend for the 36th edition of the Driftwood Sevens is here. So the traveling squad is Ian Munyani, Alex Aturinda, Roy Chizito, Desire Ayera, Olango Allen, Patrick Okelo, Tuke Aaron, Malcolm Okelo, Sembo Sishakim, Etwao Dennis, Otim Daniel, Bolima Ivan, Karim Alinoite. Yes, the head coach is Otim Allen. Our team manager is Michael Wandera. And our physiotherapist is Samuel Asimwe. Wish you all the best this weekend. Some of the very best will face off in the women's 800 meters at the Zurich Diamond League, which gets underway next Thursday. We have Audrey Werrell, Keely Hodgins for the Great Britain, Georgia Hunter-Bell for the Great Britain, Femke Bordersbol for Netherlands, and Lilian Odira representing East Africa from Kenya. Today we have the Champions League playoff. We have Fenerbahce versus Lyon at 10 p.m. and Levski Sofia versus AEK Athens at 10 p.m. Dynamo Zagreb versus Viking at 10 p.m. And did you know Manchester City's Community Shield defeat was Enzo Maresca's joint heaviest defeat as a manager in the English Premier League? The only other time he has lost by 3 goals plus was Chelsea versus Brighton in February 2025. It is the Energy Offside. Rickman, Manrik, Ngabuli, Joe, Astamakuhama, Ngabasama on the Transit Show. Ayo Marcus, Sheila Salter, and Benji MC.
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4: 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Sweet as it sounds. 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
1: 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Hope you enjoyed that amazing quickie from Ayo Marcus, right here on the Transit Show. It's exactly 16 minutes past 4 p.m. and you are listening to Sheila Salter, Ayo Marcus, and MC Benji, right here on the Transit. Now, guys, say hello to the all-new Guinness Smooth. 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Now, we've been talking about Vinka, and you know her concert is going down this Friday. So make sure you get your tickets. Remember, where ordinary tickets go for 30K and VIP tickets go for 75,000 Ugandan shillings. Vinka Live and Loud is going to be at Uganda Cricket Oval, Lugogo. So make sure you're there and ready to dance.
2: I have seen videos where they're actually assembling everything that's going to be working and doing for Vinka. Cars are there, they're trying to start the setup. I mean, it's going to be a beautiful day that day.
1: Now, let's get into some trivia.
2: Some trivia.
1: Okay, MC Benji, how many regions does Uganda have?
2: North.
1: How many regions does Uganda have?
2: East, the four.
1: There are four. Five. That is four. Correct.
2: Yes.
1: Wait a minute.
3: Say them again.
2: There are four, bro.
1: Say them. What are they?
2: Is that another mark?
3: There is West Nile.
2: Yes, West Nile is a region.
3: Yeah. Then there is Midwest.
2: There are actually five.
3: Midwest
2: is not a region.
1: You are right the first time. Why do you try to make yourself go?
2: Okay, yeah. Let's say four, but I want to break it down.
3: Then
2: break
3: south,
2: it down for
3: here. Then west.
2: Yes.
3: Then east. We also have east.
1: Guys, it's central, eastern, northern, and western.
2: I think that there's a few clarification. There's a few classification, because even West Nile has been considered a region in Uganda.
3: Yeah.
1: Those are regions
3: for the campus.
1: Okay, Ayo Marcus, what's Uganda's national bird?
3: That's a crested crane.
1: That is correct. Benji, what is Uganda's national animal?
2: The cob.
1: That is correct.
2: Yeah, I just said oopsie. So
1: No, you were correct. And then Ayo Marcus, which lake is the largest lake in Uganda?
3: Lake Victoria.
1: That is correct. And Benji, what is Uganda's nickname?
2: The Pearl of Africa.
1: That is correct. Ayo Marcus, which river flows out of Lake Victoria at Jinja?
3: That's River Nile.
1: That is correct. And lastly, Benji, what are the two official languages of Uganda?
2: Two official languages of Uganda? There's English.
1: Yes.
2: And Swahili.
1: Correct.
3: My last question, because you have asked Benji four questions, me three.
1: Don't worry.
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3: Of course, Kampala.
2: Of course,
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1: 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We're getting into some weather and traffic because it's 31 minutes past 4 p.m. Now, listen, some things are undoubtedly your very own. We've been your very own since the beginning. Together, we grabbed life with our crew, our vibe, our way. When things were going hard, we took them bola bola. Every time we turn up, it's good nights and great mornings. For 75 years, one thing hasn't changed. We've been your very own through every moment, every vibe, and every enjoyment. Here's to the moments we've shared and many more to come. Bell Laga, Uganda's very own, celebrates 75 years. And we also want to let you know to make sure you grab yourself an ice cold Coca-Cola, because Coca-Cola is bringing the same exact excitement off the pitch. Buy a Coca-Cola product and scan the QR code and stand a chance to unlock amazing prizes. You can win up to 1 million for up for grabs monthly. Coca-Cola is sawa yonachi soboka.
2: Now talking about the weather, we are experiencing highs of 29 and lows of 18 and temperatures of 28 degrees Celsius. That's what it looks like up there in regards to the weather.
3: And we get to the road, we see a slight build up of traffic from the last update we gave you, mostly around the areas of Jinja. Traffic lights, there's a heavy build up of traffic. And if you're planning to use Wampeo Avenue joining that's Jinja Road, there's also a slight build up of traffic. Used to Frule Road, as you approach that Savina Issa Road, there's also a heavy build up of traffic. We get to see a slight build up of traffic around the areas of Bina Issa Road, sloping down to Gayaza Road. Bombo Road is looking clear. And if you're planning to head towards Wandigaya, we also get to see a free way for you. Benchonka Street, there's a heavy bit of traffic. If you're planning to head to Entebbe using Kampala Entebbe Road, areas of Katwechi, Buye are also looking clear. You find a slight bit of traffic if you're planning to use Mukwano Road. Joining the 6th Street, as you stretch ahead, you'll find a bit of traffic as you approach the industrial area. But if you're heading to areas of Mukono using that's the Jinja Highway, you find a slight bit of traffic around the areas of Chireka, Boyo, Gedere. And if you're heading to Chaliwajala, there's no major bit of traffic along Chaliwajala.
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11: 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Marcus, and MC Benji. 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Now we're about to get into some trivia.
12: Yeah.
11: But from what I can see, someone is hangover and he definitely had a lot of Smirnoff.
12: It's actually not hangover. Because Smirnoff doesn't bring that kind of hangover.
11: Oh, okay. Yeah. Now the party got shamelessly spicy and meet the bold new taste of Smirnoff Spicy Tamarind, where the rich sweetness of tamarind meets a fire kick for a flavor that's impossible to ignore. Grab your 750 bottle for just 35K and turn up the flavor. Smirnoff Spicy Tamarind, shamelessly spicy, proudly sweet, just like...
12: Yeah, man.
11: Okay, now guys, let's get into it.
12: Yeah.
11: Okay. Now, we are back to trivia, and I'm here playing with the boys, and of course, they have to guess what is wrong and what is right. Yeah, you're the boys. Now, are you ready?
12: Yeah.
11: Ayo Marcus, what does a Ugandan mean when they say, I'm coming, but they haven't left, they haven't even left home?
13: Just know they are lying.
11: Well, not really.
13: Yeah, I'm coming. That means they are not yet even on the way.
11: It means they're probably still preparing.
13: Auntie, they are lying to you that they are coming. Yet they
12: already,
13: are not.
12: Already, you know the question.
11: No, when the person says, I'm coming,
13: it's a
11: that
13: lie.
11: Means it's a lie, but then they are preparing to come.
13: Sometimes, like me, I'm a typical Ugandan who tells you I'm coming and I never show up.
12: You know, it's a questioning.
11: Okay, well, that was the answer. They are preparing. So you got it wrong. If someone says, Benji, if someone says, Kali, what are they most likely saying?
12: It's okay.
11: That is correct. Now, Ayo Marcus, what Ugandan food is traditionally made from mashed matoke?
0: I'm still shocked by how I failed the last question.
12: Answer that one, Tuveo.
0: The what? Mashed what?
11: What Ugandan food is traditionally made from mashed matoke?
0: Mbombo.
11: Matoke. The answer was in the name.
0: Smashed a matoke is a minwe when they are not peeled.
12: Yes.
0: When
12: yes.
0: It is smashed, gubera guchi. Simu bumba gua matoke.
11: Can't you just say matoke?
12: What? It's like when you put.
11: You're just getting things wrong by overing.
0: Shit, I'm not overing. That's not Uganda. To be honest.
11: My God. Okay, so we continue. Benji, what do Ugandans commonly call flip flops?
12: Sandals.
11: That is correct.
0: Flip flops.
11: Yeah. Now, if someone tells you Oliwa, what are they asking?
0: Where you, your location, where you are. They want you to come where they are. That's what they mean, Oliwa. When someone tells you, Benji Oliwa, just know that person needs
11: so
0: you somewhere.
11: My chat says, how are you?
12: No, that's a lie.
11: I think it's a lie. Yeah. So, okay, what does Mpola Mpola mean, Benji?
12: Slowly, slowly, take it slow.
11: That's correct. Which Ugandan word is commonly used to mean friendly buddy?
0: Friendly buddy. Charlie. Tano Wange.
12: Boya.
11: Katwamba. Friend or buddy. Muko Munange. This one doesn't know. Chat to Mani. Okay, now something that is a little harder. In which town can you find the source of the Nile?
12: In Jinja.
11: That is correct. And Ayo Marcus. Which Ugandan national park is famous for tree climbing lions?
0: Tree climbing?
11: Lions.
0: Is it not Kabalega National Park, which many know as Makshon Falls?
11: No, it is a Queen Elizabeth National Park. And now, what is the highest mountain in Uganda?
12: Mount Rwenzori.
11: That is correct. Which Ugandan king is known as the Kabaka?
0: Ronald Mwenda Mutebi.
11: That is correct. And what is the traditional capital of Buganda?
12: Mengo.
11: That is correct. Which district is famous for being home to the Nyero rock paintings?
12: Yes, some good SST.
0: Nyero, is it not Gulu?
12: No, bro.
0: But it was divided. I still remember the old one. It starts with letter P?
11: No. Nope.
12: Oh, please.
0: I don't know.
11: Yeah, so it is Kumi.
12: You see, where they get actually, isn't it Toro or Ku? Toro?
0: Kumi.
12: District. Where they actually get Toro cement.
11: Well, guys, thank you so much for playing. Benji, you end up winning today's round. Thank you.
6: We play the hits you love.
9: 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I tell her, bring it back.

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2: 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It's time to get into the quickie with AO Marcus. 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Now, registration is just 50K. Be where it happens. Own the light. Open one. And you know the Tusken Light and Mount Rwenzori Marathon. 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
0: 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Now it's time to get into the motion, and we're going to have a conversation about it. So what is today's motion? What's something you'll never do again, no matter how much you are paid? Yeah, I can tell you what. Bungee jumping.
3: I would just pick my hands up. I like bungee jumping. I'm not coming.
0: So you've done it before?
3: Yeah. I almost crashed out.
0: Bro.
3: I almost died. Like,
0: you almost died.
3: I saw my soul getting out of me.
0: It's just like once in a lifetime kind of experience, because like when I did it, I actually fainted. I was like in the air with my hands just waving like I don't care.
3: For me, when they were telling me about bungee jumping, I was like, nah, this can't be done. I can't see people go. Like, yeah, they swing you full. And
0: yeah.
3: I'm like, I'm going to try it out. They put me up on the
0: swing. Oh, it's really high up.
3: Yo, not even food.
0: What about you, AU Marcus?
4: Trusting people. Yeah.
0: Damn. That's some hardcore, deep stuff there.
4: I won't trust people.
3: That's easy at all.
0: That needs some therapy. We need to like unravel some of those layers. You like, know, what led to that?
4: Me, I healed, but people will always switch up on you anytime, any day.
3: I think you don't have to base everything of yours on a human being.
4: Yeah.
3: You never have hope. For me, in 2021, somebody was supposed to give me, no, 2023, somebody was supposed to give me tuition. And it was a week to like the deadline of payment.
0: Yeah.
3: Nebam Subis, they promised we're going to give you tuition, blah, blah, blah, blah, blah. 2 days. I make the plans and the time was going. I didn't actually go to campus that very same.
0: Yeah.
3: Because they lied to me. Time came and I didn't have the money.
4: By the way,
3: my heart was hurting because I had hope and I had trusted
4: person.
3: Them.
4: And yes. Also me don't trust me. Because Nangi.
3: Hey.
4: Situations so can lead me to anything. I can be like, I'll be there forever. Sheila comes with $1 million.
0: Okay.
3: Yeah.
0: So something that I will never do again, no matter how much I'm paid, is I think work in a bar. Yeah.
3: You're gonna go back to work in a bar.
0: I think I'm done with that.
4: Like being like an MC every week in, week out.
0: Yeah.
4: It has to be a one-off.
0: It wasn't easy.
4: It has to be a one-off now.
0: I've done my time.
3: Ask me.
0: I'm just happy with the big stages. Let's stick to the big stages.
4: Yeah, Benji, Sheila told you. Sheila gave you a very nice advice. Told you, run around when you still
0: can. When you have that time.
3: You guys think, yes, I do still have that.
0: Says a man who's wearing glasses. Listen, at 5:18 p.m.
3: I do still have the energy, but let me tell you, I'm wearing out already.
0: Easy. Well, tell us what you think, guys. Something you'll never do again, no matter how much you're paid. Hit us up on 0740-674-674. 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

0: 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It's time to get into some weather and traffic. 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
0: 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Your future starts here. Let's get into some weather and traffic.
2: So now talking about the weather up here, it's still going crazy. I think the temperatures have lowered a little because right now in Kampala, we're experiencing temperatures of 25 degrees with highs of 27 and lows of 19. It's still telling me that there might be some thunderstorms later on in the evening.
0: Okay, what is the traffic looking like?
1: When we get to the roads that are exiting the city center, we get to find a build-up of traffic along Yusuf Rule Road, Wampeo Avenue. We also get to see a build-up of traffic. If you're planning to go to areas of Luzira using the 6th Street, we get to see a slight build-up of traffic. But if you're heading to that's Chibuli using the 8th Street, Namongo is also looking clear, and Bogo Road is also looking good. But if you're heading to that's Muyenga using Gaba Road, we get to find a slight build-up of traffic onto the road that branches off to Muyenga. We get to find also a slight build-up of traffic around the areas of UK Mall. But if you're heading to Entebbe, we get to see a build-up of traffic around the areas of Chibuye. But by the side, there's a slight build-up of traffic. And if you're exiting the city using Kampala Gayaza Road, you find a slight build-up of traffic around the areas of Kalere Chira Road. We get to see a build-up of traffic if you're heading to Ntinda. And if you're heading to Mukono, you find a slight build-up of traffic around the areas of Lugogo, Nakawa, Chireka, and Boyogedede.
0: 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Hit us up on 0740-674-674.
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3: 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Now we're getting into today's motion, and remember, we were asking you a question here. What's something you never do again, no matter how much you were paid? Hit us up on 0740-674-674. But I want to remind you guys that there is an event that's coming up, and it's called the Tusker Light Mount Rosary Marathon. This August 22nd, you could be on your couch scrolling, or you and your crew of go-getters can own the light in Kasese at the 5th edition of the Tusker Light Rwenzori Marathon. It's a run no one wants to miss. Come for the equator, the mountains, the unmatched energy, and the biggest party in the land. And don't forget, it's going to be on the 22nd of August. The Tusker Light Mount Rwenzori Marathon. Can't wait to see you all.
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4: Have you ever been right there and you're craving something? There's something in particular you want to eat. I've been craving a burger from Monday, but I'm waiting to have that burger on Thursday, because when you buy two burgers from Boss Burger, you actually get one extra. So I'll get one for myself and I'll be getting another for my friends right there. So grab yourself a Boss Burger and their phone right there opposite Watoto Church on the building there. Please get it and let's enjoy ourselves together.
3: Yeah, that does sound delicious. I also want one. Now let's get into today's motion. What is something that you never do even if you are paid?
4: I think compromising my loyalty as well. There's quite a lot of money I've dished away because of my loyalty. You get. So I don't think I've really tried. Ayo Marcus can tell you. I never want to compromise my loyalty because of the money. Because I know money can eventually come in, but loyalty is never earned back if you lose it.
5: Yeah, that's a very, very, very, very, very valid point. But me, the other thing is to spend money that I haven't received yet.
3: Well, something you never do is spend something.
5: You may have your savings and be like, I'm expecting money from Sheila in the next 2 months.
3: Yeah.
5: So then you spend the savings. See how Sheila does you, Shege.
4: Sheila knows that coward Shege.
5: And that thing of also like knowing like I have this booked gig. That's when Ebola comes and it.
4: But you see, also the other thing is, guys, I have seen how girls can stress. Guys, dating more than one girl at a go
5: is crazy.
4: Is not my piece of
5: cake. You'll be broke.
4: You leave alone being broke. Your mental health is at stake.
5: And never go back to your ex, even if they pay you a million
3: that part.
4: The one I have gone back, but I think I won't do it again.
5: Never.
4: Once beaten, twice shy. For my ex actually came. She even came here and told me the reason I wanted to see you was I wanted to discover something. And I'm like, what? She's like, I've actually found it. I'm like, what did you find? She's like, I love you more than you ever loved me.
3: Oh,
4: I guess
3: dear.
4: We can try something. I'm like, you.
3: Going crazy.
5: Are you a soap?
3: Like, confessing love at your workplace.
5: You
3: why not?
5: That I want a second chance. Are you a soap?
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2: 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Sheila Salter, A. Marcus, and MC Benji. 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
1: 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Sweet as it sounds. This is The Quickie on NRG Radio, the number one name in music.

0: 6.5 Energy Radio. Hope you enjoyed that amazing quickie. That is A.O. Marcus giving us great vibes right here on the Transit Show. 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Now it's time we're getting to some more conversations right here on the Transit Show. Now, there is a homeless man that sells limes every day and even skips meals so he can feed stray cats in his city. Now, that, what is the most charitable or kind thing you've ever done?
1: The most charitable? How? What do I do? Paid. I don't know. I think I've read a few
0: things. Okay, so I have done quite a lot. I think the one that I remember that felt so wholesome to me was when I was walking on the streets of Kampala. This is when I used to work at WBS, right? And I had this shirt that was given to me, and it was like one of those promotional shirts, you know, like when, like for example, an NRG shirt, mm-hmm. right? So I was walking on the street, and this little cute girl was just like coming towards me, you know, the ones who ask for money or ask for food or whatsoever. And this is like 2007. And I had this shirt, and she, you know, I was just like, you know, I have no money. That's why I'm walking on the street to go to my mom's shop so I can give you this. And she was so happy. She started jumping around and immediately wore it. And it was like a dress on her.
1: Wow.
0: And it was just so cute. I think that's the most wholesome, charitable thing I've done.
2: I do charity every day.
0: Yeah.
2: For you. I do charity every day.
0: What's the charity you do every day?
2: The charity that I do every day, giving Boda Boda guys my 500 shillings. That's,
1: by the way,
2: most charitable thing that I do every day.
1: On Monday. Yesterday, I think.
2: Yeah.
0: Oh, my God.
1: Sunday. For the very first time in my life, getting on a Boda Boda.
0: Yeah.
1: Boda guy had HIV done.
0: That's so cool.
1: For the very first time.
2: But that's the most charitable thing I do every day. And I also get to remember in 2018, when I won my first DJ competition, I had this friend of mine called Onye.
0: Yes.
2: So after the competition, we decided to go around that Acacia Lane.
0: Mm.
2: Back then, there was a bar called Kenji's. That's where I was going since I was still at the university. And we ended up buying the whole basket of bananas and told the kid, go home.
0: Oh, that is so amazing. Look at you, Ayo. Now, that is more charitable than you giving that 500 shilling to the Boda guy. Let him take it, bro. Let him take it.
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1: Yeah, yeah.
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1: 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It's time to get into some weather and traffic already on the Transit Show. But we want you to make sure that you grab yourself a chairman. Mm-hmm. Because walk in with confidence, set the mood, raise your glasses, a chairman's energy. So when it's time to unwind or turn things up, don't just drink beer. Enjoy Chairman ESB. Chairman Extra Smooth Beer is crafted with a rich finish for those who own the moment and enjoy life on their own terms. So while you're heading over to the bar this evening and you want to wait out the traffic, grab yourself a chairman because it's a way to go.
2: Mm-hmm. Now, talking about the weather today, has of 27 and lows of 19, temperatures at 25 degrees Celsius. How about the roads?
3: Today has been the longest day.
2: Yeah, you're already parking. You even have your backpack already on.
1: That's crazy.
3: Let me let you know about the traffic if you're carrying a bag like me. Wambel Avenue, there's a slight bit of traffic, mostly for people who are joining Ginger Road. There's also a heavy bit up of traffic when you're approaching the Ginger traffic lights. Mukono Road is looking clear. The 6th Street is looking good. The 8th Street, also, this is Mbogo Road. We get to see Gaba Road is also looking clear for someone like Sheila. There's also a heavy bit up of traffic around the area of Chibuye. Kato is looking clear, and if you're planning to head to Entebbe using Kampala Entebbe Road, you'll find a slight bit up of traffic around the areas of Batabata side, Kajansi. But if you're planning to use Vina Issa Road, there's a slight bit up of traffic right there, mostly if you're joining off that's Yusuf Rule Road. And if you're heading east of Kampala, there's a heavy bit up of traffic around the areas of Nakawa. We get to see a heavy bit up of traffic around the areas of Chiweka Shopping Center, Boyo Gedidi, Chadwajala Nalia Road. There's also a slight bit up of traffic.
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0: Mario featuring Sophia Nazao, and I hope you're enjoying the beat of the moment right here on 106.5 Energy Radio. Listen, some things are undoubtedly your very own, but we've been your very own since the beginning. Together, we've grabbed life with our crew, our vibe, our way. When things were going hard, we took them bola and bola. Every time we turn up, it's good nights and great mornings. For 75 years, one thing hasn't changed. We've been your very own through every moment, every vibe, and every enjoyment. Here's to the moments we've shared and many more to come. Bell Lager, Uganda's very own, celebrates 75 years. Now, ladies and gents, it's been your girl, Sheila Salter, Ayo Marcus, MC Benji for the Transit Show. Catch us Monday to Friday, 3 to 7 p.m. But coming up is Energy Circle. So keep it locked right here on Energy Radio.
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2: 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This is not just a concert. It's a whole vibe. 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
0: 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Sweet as it sounds. This is The Quickie on NRG Radio. 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

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Yeah. Spin it. Spin it. Spin it. Spin it. Spin it. Spin it. Finish. I like the case. Making more than 10 figures. I'm a deep ass. Riding with you in the spag. Only with the hitters for his girl. He a trigger calling up his trap phone. Yo, where you at? Where you at?

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4: Naturally.
3: Mm-hmm.
4: But yo, I've had a day. I've been moving up and down. Anyone went in Sumagida, we have to move. We have to entertain you guys.
3: So I woke up in the morning. Mm-hmm. I have
4: My boss bang would never mind your content. But anyway, keep those jobs coming. So I was shooting the entire day from my home, like brand to brand. I had to rush and go like buy groceries as well. I saw something I liked. It's like a scrub. It's a Dove scrub.
3: Mm.
4: The first time I bought it, I'm not the one who paid for it.
3: Mm-hmm.
4: So when I picked it out today, I thought, yeah, I ran out, so okay, let me buy this scrub.
3: Yeah,
4: but it didn't have like prices, they didn't put prices down. Mm-hmm. So I'm like, but the most it can be is like what, 30-35? It's fine,
2: but scrubs are expensive, girl.
4: So I'm like, okay, cool, let me put it in my basket and stuff.
3: Mm.
4: I put it in there, so I reach
3: waliku counter,
4: bumpaka receipt, and I came to work.
3: Yeah. Scrubs are expensive.
4: I said, what is actually going on? Nobody talks about the pain of buying something you didn't want to buy, but you can't take it back because you've already paid. I think it's a joke, swala.
3: But it's okay, Gaga.
4: So I was like, you know what? As long as I'm going to use it, my body, I was like, you know what?
3: Mm.
4: It's worth it. Let me just take the L and go home. Because, what am I supposed to do? Put it back.
3: No, so
4: they
3: can always do it, actually.
4: Nagenze nechinugu change na ikati mpulida mzikakanye ngeenda kubanga kwa isanga kekeleza. If you visit me and you try to use my scrub.
5: What is that?
3: But scrubs are very expensive.
4: No, body scrub.
5: Yet, yeah.
3: Body scrub nji kunyonyole.
4: It's for exfoliating.
3: Yes. Kalaba okwa. There's
5: a red
3: even.
5: Kula salon after kula
3: but.
4: Yeah, but like for your whole
3: but
4: body.
3: This is for the body.
5: Kadi ani agenda scrubbing.
3: Yes, scrubbing. Now so bola.
5: The fact that yesterday was Bandali Monday. Nothing at all.
4: Faizo. Oh, Shmoni. They don't need the cowpeas. The best cowpeas I've seen in a long time.
3: But cowpeas is actually very yummy and tasty. What do you mean, girl?
4: I had not eaten it in a long time. I think they have the best local food.
3: And I remember there's a chat we were having about food and you said you don't like cowpeas. I'm like, girl.
4: I only like them if my mom cooks them.
3: No,
4: but
3: please.
4: Now I like them as well because they made them really nicely. So, 10 out of 10.
3: And then today I woke up actually very early in the morning. I went to the gym. Kastanko ze workout umugongo ne gunuma. Mfulumideo.
5: Umugongo
3: kuluma. No, I felt like I actually like.
5: Umugongo kukuluma.
3: Sawa zinote gunuma. I know what you try.
5: No,
3: I'm going to go. Yeah. Anyways, from there, I had a shooting with a couple of people, but I wasn't feeling well, honestly speaking. So I didn't make it. Then I met a couple of my friends, Justine. We've been talking about meeting up and going for like a lunch date. It finally came out of the group chat and we met. And from there, we also went to the movies. I watched Spider-Man. And yeah, it's worth the watch.
5: Why are you talking about Jijawa in the morning? I'm trying to see.
3: You can manage your time very well.
4: Yeah, time. How? Malanga webas.
3: Gijon malanga webas. If it were to call a bind.
5: Kanjira full tank. Nabasanga mukubeyo.
3: It's the Energy Circle 074-0674-674. Let us know, how did you spend your day? You know what I mean? But of course, do not forget that Zim has got you covered. When we come back, we talk about, man, some interesting stuff.
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1: It's the Energy Circle, Viana, Indy, Gaga Grey, and VX Faisal, 32 after 7. 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I'm doing another roll call because it's a few days to the D-Day. We've all been waiting for this show. Vinka is gonna be live and loud. Friday 21st of August, please come through at Lugogo Cricket Oval. Let's enjoy the dances, the bangers. She's been doing rehearsals back to back, and whatever she's gonna be bringing on stage, just be there. Just be in attendance. We still have a few Alibad tickets on Momo, on the Momo app, or just dial *165*20#. Ordinary tickets go for 30K and a VIP goes for 75K Ugandan shillings. Vinka Live and Loud, organized by Swangs Avenue. Then on top of that, my darling, grab yourself a Smirnoff Tamarind. This is shamelessly spicy. We say, meet the bold new test of a Smirnoff Spicy Tamarind, where the rich sweetness of a tamarind meets a fairy for a flavor that's impossible to ignore. You can now grab it anywhere in Kampala, anywhere across the country at just 35,000 Ugandan shillings, a bottle that is 750 milliliters. Excessive consumption of alcohol is harmful to your health. So right now, we're going to be diving into fun facts that you didn't know about. Yes. In today's Apparently, I'm going to be giving you Drake, the man himself. His collection. Like, you know what that means? This guy has decided to go the most expensive things that Drake has ever bought. Now, you also check the things that you've ever bought, the most expensive things. Starting off with the Michael Jackson glove. This was worth $123,000. It's the crystal glove that featured on the Iceman cover. I think we've all seen it. So yeah, this man is a rich man and he spends money like nobody else. Then he also bought himself the Grand Vividas bed. It's worth $395,000. The custom bed inside his Toronto mansion. He bought himself the diamond iPhone case that is worth $400. It has 80 carats of diamonds. Hey, just a phone case, you can imagine. Then he also purchased himself a custom Bösendorfer piano that was worth $750,000, designed with a Takashi Murakami and limited to only three people in the whole world. So he's among the three people that have it. We have the Chrome Hearts Rolls Royce Aclinum, which is worth $1 million. It's a one of one custom SUVs. He bought himself the Tupac's crown ring that was worth $1 million. Tupac wore it during his final public appearance before he was shot dead. Then he also has a Mercedes Maybach G650. It's worth $1.8 million. One of only in the 99 ever built. Amazing. Then he also has the Bugatti Veyron Sang Noir that is worth $2.2 million. One of the 12 to ever be built. Rich man, rich people problem. He also owns the Home Diamond necklace that is worth $2.4 million. It has 127.5 carats and, oh my God, all these diamonds. Just give me one. Just give me one. Pharrell's jewelry haul that was worth $2.67 million, including his $2.18 million Nard chain. That's crazy. He also owns the Richard Mille RM2704 Rafael Nadal This is a watch, and it's about 2.7 million USD. It's one of the only 50 to ever be made. So he wants things of the only 50, the only 10, only what? He also owns a Ferrari that is worth 5 million USD. It's the yellow hypercar. He later sold it. He also has the Anita Max YNN chain that is worth 5 million USD, 6 pounds of gold, and 250 carats of colored diamonds. The heck? Wow. Previous engagement necklace, this is worth 2.5 million, 42 engagement diamonds. That totals to about 351 carats. Wow. He owns a mansion that is on an acre of 313 acre, formerly luxury resort in Texas, worth 15 million. He owns the Beverly Hills estate, 75 million. He owns the embassy. That's one of his houses that is worth 100 million. Man, just go and check what's the most expensive thing you own. Belinda, do you know?
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0: It's a nice increase, easy, my mind. 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So, going into food and culture. Today's question of the day. You know, recently we see so many people going to restaurants and they take nice pictures because a restaurant is aesthetically pleasing, or the food nenge mele ne aesthetic bidi wevit.
1: Emele ya. So what is aesthetics?
0: Yeah, what have you come lunch? Yes.
1: Nga wevi fana nye. What have you said? Mungo solo gamba good looking.
0: Kale, chemboza. Are we these days eating the food, or it's just for content?
2: Morgan, the commanders, we have video generating to a little get away in cocoa. Uja Tulia.
0: Wanja?
2: Our lion and Baganda Tulia.
0: There's also some Gwendalaba ku TikTok. Ngafumbo mutwe gwembuzi.
1: Even the nanny of the goat.
0: The what?
1: The eggs.
0: The balls?
1: Yes. The bono.
0: Who eats the balls?
1: What are you talking about? They eat them.
0: Seems like
1: a triangle.
0: Are we eating the food or just for content?
1: before even entering the restaurant has to look nice. Otegera no gamba kali. 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
0: And so, you eat both the food and the aesthetic.
1: Restaurant, chiri ngange bala. 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Yes, ngogendo vibingi leyo. Then, wajisanganga tenyirira, it's really hard. Na yenze, mzabantu besta tegira, wewe njini viyana. Why are you posting food?
0: Mze, walenda ikonga posting emele?
1: Tugende put Instagram yotu scrolling.
0: Yes. Yeah, you can scroll. I actually rarely post. It must be really cute. But if it's normal food, you won't see me
1: ako post. Ako kategera.
0: But people want to post because they want to. Bane,
1: yes, ako si kategera ako posting emele.
0: Jabali daba balaga kocho yali day. It's just...
1: Kare watch to posting ango li muto.
0: Haven't you seen a Burns posting a cola P? Yeah. You've not seen him. And it's normal, guys. Let people do what they want to do.
2: It's
0: snap.
2: Normal.
0: Yeah.
2: Guys. Posting yourself while you're peeing is normal.
0: Yeah.
1: Omanyi abantu
0: mbalikewe baagala.
1: Omanyi mbalikewe kugamba chino. But webange nseri mu process egendo gwedalu. Wezo boli kumuku bantu abagendo jitu alai that process. So
0: wakunga
1: ambati something that normal. Nga they are absolutely aninomo.
2: Ona kagambo kavde.
1: Yes. Aninomo. 100%. Bule mwe bintu nga tebisu. Like nga abantu babikola, but it's not normal at all.
2: Sorry, I'm going to video.
0: Today, kumulamwa. Gaga, do you eat the food or buy you eat for the content?
2: I personally eat for the food. I have been to some bad looking
0: places
2: or mediocre like aesthetic wise, but the food is bussing. So I'm like, for me, as long as the food is bussing, I'm there. Involve me.
0: Even was it
2: out. Emere woma. Nena we gaga. Sika woma. Emere woma. Chimwe
1: kozanga tukalia.
2: No. Rolex to DJ. 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
0: But yeah. 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
2: ina kwanga. The point of that dasika tambara that they used to, it's for cleaning. Na kulatia.
0: Na zako.
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1: Amaji. Amaji, amaji. So, in the what I prefer, I love to conquer the chili, a Rolex, Nigeria. Like, we were banga amaji.
0: Akajaja, Kanela, Faiso, Kanedako, Kamuze, Faiso, Tolyanga, come Lufla.
1: Lufla,
0: eh,
1: of course, India.
0: Katracho Gamba.
1: India in the morning.
0: Nati, Akatinja Ulochi. Circle just hit us up on 0740674674. 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

light over there coming in from the one and only Drake. 5 after 8 p.m. We are already into the second hour. But I'm here to remind you that Kampala, are you ready? The sensational diva, the mermaid herself, LJ Lydia Jasmine, is setting up to light the Gogo Cricket Oval after Vinca on the 4th of September. So it's going to be an unforgettable live music experience. Grab your tickets now. Ordinary is just 30K. And of course, if you're using Momo, 20K. And then a VIP is at 50K. If you're using Momo, it's at 40K. You want the ultimate experience? We've got you sorted. A table of 8 is just 3 million Ugandan shillings. Get your crew today and come ready to sing along to all her jams. You know, it's all organized by Abitex Promotions. Come through and support our very own Lady Jasmine. For that case, let's dive into the quickie.

0: brand new one coming in from Azawi Tewali Chimulayo.
1: Indeed, because her outfit says it all.
0: But before she says anything, I'm here to call upon my people. If you're an LJ fan, you're Lydia Jasmine fan, please. We are lighting up Lugogo Cricket Oval on the 4th of September. Come through. 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If you use the Momo app, 20K. 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And of course, via Momo, it's 40K. 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Be where it happens on the light. Open one, and of course, you will know. Excessive consumption of alcohol is harmful to your health and strictly not for sale to persons under the age of 18. In studio, our Bill. In studio, we have the one and only Azawi.
2: What do you call it?
0: Azawi, how are you doing?
3: I'm all right. How is everybody doing? So happy to be here.
0: Mm-hmm.
3: I don't know which time is this one?
2: I need some sugar.
3: It's been a long weekend for me. But I'm good.
0: So come on, look at sweet.
3: Give me a sweet. No one this sweet.
0: I forgot about what was sweet. I want to buy one.
2: Baso, so and then I come banga waka.
0: And I'm a waka one to buy. Oh,
3: you don't.
0: No, but they should also give us as well. Never gamba.
3: But we like sweet.
0: So, Azawi, it's been actually, no, it's not been a minute.
3: Yeah, we always bump into each other.
0: Yeah.
3: We've been around there together.
0: Definitely.
3: Yeah, we were a little bit...
0: We're having a blast.
3: We had a blast. Yeah, I see you here again. I think this is the first time I come on this show.
2: You really? You've never come at night?
3: No.
0: Oh, you're always here like during day?
3: During day.
0: Mm.
3: Yeah,
0: we are here, Vianna and Gaga plus Faizo. Very unserious. But regardless,
2: speak for yourself.
0: Don't do it. Most confused.
3: Yeah.
0: But now let's talk about you've also taken like a break without releasing like a lot of music.
3: Yeah.
0: And we know Azawi mostly for like albums and EPs.
3: Yeah.
0: It's like you gave everything a break. What caused that?
3: Yeah, it happens sometimes, but of course something happened that I can't talk about right now. It was to do with my health. You actually take a situation for granted and then it escalates and then it puts you in a very tight situation. So I had to figure that out, sort it out, and then get back to it. Of course, I'm trying to pick momentum slowly. You know, just give me time. Yeah, of course I'm working on some, you know,
0: project.
3: A project. But I don't want to talk about that right now. Until
2: not jinxing over here.
3: Yeah, exactly. So, cut, step by step. Until we go back on the topic.
0: So, are we like officially better? Do we feel much better?
3: Yeah,
0: we've
3: course.
0: Healed like completely?
3: Not completely.
0: But
3: there's a huge difference.
0: Amazing. Yeah. And we're praying for you to get much better.
3: Yeah.
0: And we are here to wait for that day you talk about it. Probably in a song.
2: Do you think you will? There are some things you just say even the police will never be there.
3: Yeah, honestly, it will take a lot. Because it kind of shocked me. But
2: just like, you know,
3: this life,
0: regardless,
3: happens.
0: Yes,
3: stuff happens. So, but the most important thing is to feel better, because when you're actually feeling healthy, the rest of things can fall in place. It's very, very tough to be handling other aspects of your life when health-wise, you're actually in a very bad predicament. So for me,
2: I definitely think that artists, because you guys are always busy, like you're always on the road, you're always working here and there, here and there, I'm trying to put out something new. I feel like all of you end up like tending to neglect that part or aspect
0: of
2: your
0: the
2: life.
0: Health.
2: And
0: you're
2: just like, okay,
0: I'll be fine.
2: I'm just thinking about stuff. Yeah, sometimes.
3: It was. It was tough, like...
2: Yeah, okay.
3: Yeah.
2: But I'm glad you're feeling better.
0: Yeah.
2: Genuinely. Mm.
0: So now, Azawiya also saw you. Was it last year when you went for the Women's Forbes in South Africa?
3: Yeah.
0: But tell us about the experience and what are the criteria for someone to actually be chosen to be a part of that? Because it looks like it was only influential women from the different parts of Africa.
3: Honestly, I think me being part of that event has had nothing to do with my music. But then the things that I stood for, that I still stand for as a person, the way I was using my voice, I think they were picking up on that. And also my story, where I come from, because I don't have been saying this stuff everywhere I go, like where I would in the ghetto, serving, you know, street food there for street food vending. And then from there, you enter into music, and then it's kind of, you know, tough. You have school, you have university, you have a family that also needs, you know, support, stuff like that. And then before I knew it, then I'm this personality. So I think also my story, because every character that I saw there had like a really humble background to actually be where they were at that point, telling your story. I remember there was a South African woman, I don't remember her name, but she had a very tough childhood where she was being raped by the stepfather for over like a period of 10 years or something. And then she had to talk about that. People got emotional. So I think Forbes, Women's Forbes Summit, Women's Summit was all about celebrating women that have had like a tough background, but then somehow somewhere they make it and you know, inspire others. So I think that's that was the main point behind it, not even my music, honestly. Maybe the music played a part, but my I would say my resilience to actually break through and be someone.
0: Okay, so how was like the whole experience in terms of connections here and there, because I saw Yemiya Lade.
3: I was so starstruck. For me, when I'm in a place and there's so many
0: stars
3: and big personalities, I kind of like close in. Okay, yes, I'd be putting on this serious face. You might actually even feel scared to come and approach me, but in actual sense, I'm the one who's actually starstruck by you. I can't even talk to you. So, I think I tried to talk to Brenda. She's called Brenda Chaka. Is it Chaka Chaka? Yeah, I tried, but everyone was on her. There were so many big, huge people. I just failed at Nali Justin Young. And it was maybe the only person that I had like a little bit of encounter with was Burnaboy's sister.
0: Okay, so now let's talk about the Ugandan music industry.
3: Yeah.
0: We are facing a challenge whereby we have a lot, should we say, people are calling it bubblegum music, where a song will hit for 1-2 weeks, then we've moved on. We don't even want to listen to it. And then we have people like you that have released songs that
2: so
0: last,
2: songs
0: that yeah,
2: we
0: that
2: know word for word,
0: definitely. Basically. So you, as an artist, what's your take on this? Is it the problem of the artists? Is it the producers? Is it the writers? Or is it the influence from the fans ourselves?
3: Ah, you fans eat it always.
2: I feel like, honestly, if your fans love you, you could cough and they'll dance.
3: Yeah, the fans. The fans
2: get it. Like
3: the fans take it. For me, that's why I can never sit in a place and a conversation breaks out and then the artist is complaining about the music. For me, it feels so superficial because the generation has changed. Like the test of the market 10 years ago is not the same right now. Kids have, you know, grown. Like now they have their own art or their own like music.
2: Things they like.
3: They like. Right now, kids that were born, I would say, in 2015, that's the genre they gravitate towards. That's what they want. There was a time of reggae. dancehall in Uganda. You mm-hmm. don't understand. They won't understand because they never lived that experience. They won't understand it. They won't relate. So you, as an artist, you just have to find a middle ground where you can actually evolve. Don't change, but then don't be left out. Mm. Yeah, yeah, yes, bubblegum, but it's what making other artists money. Waimba dakika 18 yangu tunyimiza story hiyo. Bana. Wale wako ya dance.
2: Andika katabu,
3: andika. So artist, please stop complaining.
1: Yeah.
3: Just do your thing that you're comfortable in as an artist in your character, but don't try to put other people's craft down because they also have a following. They have people that believe in them. Tewali we batugamba anti no ene ndongo ye inokola.
1: Mm.
3: Teach it like this is a template. If you don't follow it, then you're not gonna break through. Yes, we've had songs. Everybody dance now. That's all. But you know the song.
2: Yeah.
3: Everybody. That's all she sang an entire song. It was a mega hit. So music is very dynamic. Like you can't have like a box. And teach you know to no color everything. China kuchitambulida tewali woma teka kwa kuba bintu byo. The people who are not even singing anything that we understand. That challenge where yeah. people are falling.
1: Yeah, Malwede, is it? Yeah, Malwede.
3: Malwede, yeah. So music is emotion. It has nothing to do with words. It has nothing to do with beat. It's just emotion. What is that sound doing to you when you listen to it? For me, when I start to talk about music, I actually get so deep with it. So don't get me started.
0: It's the Energy Circle, Vienna Indie, Gaga Grey, VX Faizo, and in studio we have the one and only Azawi.
3: Yeah.
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1: Yo, what's up? This is Mr. Vegas. I'm here to say NRG Radio. This thing turn up loud. This is what I'm saying.
2: Yeah, yeah.
3: Batman, old dance, pumping. Kyle and tick like jumping. Girl with big jumping. 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

0: It's the Energy Circle, Vianna Indy, Gaga Grey, VX Faisal, and in studio we are joined by the baddest Azawi. But on top of that, I'm here to remind you that this weekend we are going for the Tusker Light Renzori Marathon, the 5th edition in Kasese. So come through for the run. Don't miss out on this one. Come for the Equator, come for the mountains, the unmatched energy, the biggest party in the land as well. Pick your distance, cross that finish line, and celebrate with an ice cold Tusker Light. Registration is going on, 50k only, and we are saying excessive consumption of alcohol is harmful to your health. You know what makes football exciting? Banange, when you think you've seen it all, boom, a last minute unlocker, a wonder goal, or a comeback nobody expected. Esawa Yona Chisoboka, and now Coca-Cola is bringing that same excitement off with amazing prizes. Buy any Coca-Cola product, scan the QR code, and stand a chance to win a couple of prizes that we have. They're up for grabs. Make sure the ice cold Coca-Cola is in your hand every time you are doing anything. Lots of cash. Up to 1 m. Coca-Cola, Esawa Yona Chisoboka. We have Azawi right here. So Azawi, we had our a couple of our people on TikTok asking a few questions.
1: Yeah.
0: And I think this is a conversation I also landed on social media when I was scrolling through.
1: Yeah.
0: And people are saying you and Elijah Kitaka,
1: yeah,
0: you started off with pleasing the local crowd. Then all of the sudden you transition to now going international, and then after going international, or like doing those international tracks, it kind of made you lose track or lose connection with the audience you started with. What's your take on that?
1: Yeah, I think there are some valid points in there.
0: Mm.
1: But then that's what happens when you just make music.
0: Mm.
1: You just make music. You're not like, I have a target audience. This is...
0: Try to get closer to your mic. Yeah.
1: Because even when I was, my inception, my career, when I was starting out, right, Uganda, right. But then, fortunately, the song crossed up to the Urban One, Urban audience.
0: Mm-hmm.
1: And then I made an album that did discriminate in the audience. Like, if you're an urban, you speak a lot of English, it was your portion. If you're a local person, it was also your portion. So, for me, I just make music.
0: You don't lock yourself in
1: one band. So for me, because I have lived in both environments. But the kwansi in bantu bafe ngali chemisana cha 10 nembera kone even in a space omuntu ali chemisana cha
0: 15
1: na kweka. So for me, I try like to share both worlds in my music. So but fun, although we're looking at your portion, that would be it. We do not talk and see you.
0: Okay. And then the other thing I've also noticed is you actually have a few collaborations with like our Ugandan artists.
1: Yeah.
0: They're not like so many of them.
1: They're either within Swans.
0: Yes. Or like I've seen with Dax, Shua, that was a beautiful one. So people are in the live saying, would you do a collab with Kapeke, Lil Puzzle, Reggie?
1: Honestly, I would work with anybody, even if it's an artist you've never heard of. I would, for as long as the record is nice. The reason as to why I haven't worked with people that you make is because of so many reasons. Maybe we don't have the perfect, record. Maybe we haven't got the time. Maybe the chemistry has not yet formed. It could be so many reasons. Maybe we are not friends. Maybe
2: so if you don't have chemistry with an artist, like to say Kumala Ga.
1: Yeah. For me, it doesn't. It just doesn't work for me because I've done it and it felt so weird because I even meet you. It
2: felt forced.
1: Yeah, and yes, it's a nice record, but then you're so far from me. Like we don't have that rapport. Is it the word?
0: Yeah.
1: So then I like to work with someone that.
0: Makes sense.
1: Yeah. Tuliba Charlie, Then we, because even the way collabs arise, moving up is studio and like, yeah, this is actually an amazing, you know, beat.
2: Oh, be nice.
1: Yeah, yeah, let's start out something. Then we'll call like, before you know it, you have a nice track on your hands.
2: So. Okay, I wanted to ask, do you think lyrics actually matter these days?
1: Yeah, they do at some point, but I think the generation we are in, what matters most is the emotion of the sound that you that is coming out of you. Let it be the track, let it be the melody. Yes, there are times when the melody is too good, but then the words you put in kill the melody, kill the sweetness of the melody. And then there are times where the melody is so funny, but then the words, of course, are fucked up. Who never fucked up hands in the... I'm sorry.
0: Guys, that was a glitch. Yeah,
1: Guys, apologize for my French. So, like, that was a fake melody. But the words were relatable.
0: To everyone.
1: Who has never messed up?
2: Nobody.
1: So, music, that's why I'm like, what you feel, because when you're like, for me, I'm just a melody, then you might miss out on an amazing line, or look why you've constrained yourself on a melody. So you have to be very open-minded, flexible. Very, very flexible. Let me keep it. Who even knows what? I don't even know what that word. I don't know what that word means, but it felt so right in that melody.
2: To put it there.
1: So music is emotion.
2: Absolutely.
1: It's emotion. Everyone to be gamble. Yes, you can have the best melody, but then the words are fake and then it just doesn't come out. So I don't know that there's even something called songwriting psychology. So when you study that stuff, that's when you understand why people make big songs. Because they have actually understood this. The art of sound, emotion, and how it has influence on the way we feel.
2: Have you ever listened to some of the songs maybe you've never released for us, like before you started off, as you were starting? And you listen to it and you're just like, what was I doing?
1: A big girl like me. Of course. There's so many.
2: Really?
1: I would never let anyone listen to them. There's so many of them. Like, but what you get to listen to is the sieved. What do they call it? There's the filtered, you know, project. So, but then sometimes you overthink. You underestimate it, but then you release it. Let me tell you something funny. I never rated Craving You Heavy.
0: Really? No way. That jam is beyond safe.
1: You see the shock?
2: You're rage baiting.
1: No.
2: You're succeeding.
1: I never did. That's the fact.
2: No way.
1: But what made me love the song was actually the mix, the way Steve mixed it. Because the demo, because for me, I'm a demo listener. I listen to demos, raw record. So the moment I had the mixed version, I'm like, damn, bro. We onto something here. So we put the song out, we put the album out, and then before but then that time it was so hard for that song to actually even penetrate because there were so many huge records that were, you know, coming out. There was MSGM moved itself on its own. I never even invested a single shilling, maybe just for the video, and I had my brother with me to support. So Craving You Heavy, I'm home, and then I'm like, oh, your song. This song is actually going big on TikTok. Can you check it out? Catching a map, bavna kapat. So, music is so weird.
2: Yeah.
1: There's a track, Jobogamba. This one is actually it. And nobody actually even cares.
2: Do you have one of those songs where you feel like people didn't appreciate it enough?
1: The expectation that I had. Yes, of course.
2: Which one is it?
1: Loving You is Easy. Loving is easy. I don't know if you can play. We'll play it later on. That one, and I would say Kuchido.
2: I feel like people rated it.
0: Yeah.
1: Because you don't really. Mm. But I think.
0: Not as. Okay, not enough. Yeah.
1: But loving you is easy. For me, that was.
0: It's something you thought. Yeah.
1: For me, that was. I knew it was going to. But then. I understand why it did actually rock.
3: You believe in love.
1: Yeah, of course.
3: We know Mwagalo.
1: Sitting now, you saw as the name.
3: Oh, no, Nya.
1: Sinonya.
3: No, who's Antegeri?
1: Okay. The thing is, I am happy. I feel full. Mm. I don't need to be complimented. But then, I don't involve myself once in a while intimately.
2: So,
1: but
2: yeah.
1: But sijagamant oh yo no because I want to kuswaza.
3: So only wabai you are solo bitch gamboche.
2: Yeah, who just want to be single, not because they can't have me.
1: Yeah. Oh my God, they put me in a spot.
2: This is crazy.
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0: 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Your future starts here. As we celebrate 75 years, you know, grab yourself a chibel and start the weekend. You can start the weekend today on a Tuesday. Who says the weekend is supposed to start on a Thursday? Yep. Anyways, Azawi, yeah. We just want to know. Now, let's break the ice. Mm. What is something you say you would never, ever do for fame?
1: Something I'll never do for fame.
0: Mm-hmm.
1: I'll never do for fame. Well, you can't think about it offhand. No, there's certain things that I can't do, man. Mm. What the hell? Nudes.
0: The noodles.
1: I don't think I would ever. Now you always say.
0: Why is Okubayaz it in a noodles?
1: I would do those things, but guys, I would never.
0: You'll never do the noodles. Mm. So when they leak, when somebody just randomly leaks them, what would you do?
1: Of course, nothing. But I'm glad if I deal with don't.
0: You're sure?
1: Yeah, I'm sure.
0: Everyone we've trusted has at some point.
1: Yeah, I'm sure. And the problem is, some of you have so many places you place such, you know, delicate content.
0: Mm.
1: Yeah, for me, I'm so reserved. Yeah.
0: Oh.
1: So, the thing I do, I have it's called what? A counter plan. You do it, I do it.
0: It's a tit for tat.
1: Yeah, so.
0: I like that.
1: And also, you have to be involved with people that have something to lose.
0: Mm.
1: So, for me, I can't get involved with you in that kind of intimate setting if I know you don't have something
0: anything to lose.
1: Because I know. That would be a wrap.
0: Oh, yeah. Makes sense. Mm. So which artist, international or local, do you feel like you can have a healthy competition with? Not collaborate with, but just a healthy competition. You're like, oh, yo, muy sobolera. Now about international? International, local?
1: I know, for me, I don't even see it that way.
0: Mm.
1: Yeah. I don't even see it that way. For me, like, okay, my lens would be more happy if, like, we all give people amazing music, and it even has nothing to do with. Oh no, yeah, itawo.
0: Who is better?
1: Yeah. Like, actually, for me, what I would want us to have like thousands of great artists releasing out hit songs every single maybe 2 or 3 months, or even every year, that they give you like an amazing album, or even every after 2 years give you like amazing work, like the class of the 2000s. There were so many hit songs. So right now you can sit down and then go abayimbi that can give you like really strong records, but for me I would want us to be a force, a brigade, you know, like, so that we suffocate you guys, so that we take your money, so that, and it's justified, you know.
0: Yeah.
1: So that emutu gamba babo gamu, nga sento zireta, you bring that money willingly. Yeah, willingly.
0: Mm.
1: Yeah.
2: Azawi, so many people, including Faiz, want to date you. What is your red? Discourage them. What do you think are your red flags? Why do you think some people would not want
0: Jang
2: to date you?
1: Okay, the thing with me, if I wake up and I want to, I don't know how to be too considerate.
2: A bit self-centered.
1: Yeah, like I'm so okay, I've grown up in an environment where you have to consider a lot of things.
0: Mm.
1: So now I'm in my grown-up era. I can sustain myself.
2: Yeah.
1: And then you come, and then like for me, I'm this person that would wake up in the night too, you know, in the morning, and I want to go out. Mm. And then you tell me, no, from,
2: and he would definitely tell you.
0: He's that kind of man.
1: Yeah, for me, I just want to have my free will when I'm in with someone. So you need to understand, I didn't call you.
0: Mm.
2: They need to understand that they're just a part of your life, but they don't have to control it.
1: The problem, I don't have to be considerate.
0: Mm.
1: Yeah, sometimes...
0: I like that.
1: So that's why I'm still scared to actually even
0: commit.
1: Also, I don't want to be brutal to people's hearts.
0: Mm.
1: You know, because I know it's the worst place to be in.
0: are you sure Twenda wa Colomedo already? You've never broken hearts.
1: I have. That's
2: how many?
1: I can't say that.
0: Have you ever been broken?
1: Yes, but they've broken mine as well.
2: How
1: come
2: many
1: on
2: times?
1: Twice.
3: How many?
2: So are yours more or lesser?
1: The times I've been broken are less than the times I've
0: you've broken people's hearts. I like that.
2: Okay, but do you believe in getting back with an ex? Like if one of your exes called you right now?
1: I'm friends with all my exes.
2: Mm. Oh my God.
0: I think you didn't break up. They're just there.
1: No, we are friends.
2: You believe in staying friends with exes?
1: Yeah. We are friends. We because Siru Talo. Kwaya gala Siru Talo.
0: Stuve.
1: Benang, it works with my ninja.
2: No, but like you don't have to stay in contact with that.
0: You can, you can see each other from a distance.
2: You can get back with that
1: person. Let me tell you something. Unless it's you who doesn't want to talk to me, but for me, I have no problem talking to you when I see. Okay, I'm not gonna find you in in the alleyway and not say hi. I'm gonna yo olikuchi, and I can even hook you up.
0: Hey.
1: I mean, if for me, when I'm done, I'm actually done. Okay, it takes time to actually, because for me, I overfeel things, you know.
2: That's why you're avoiding
1: it. Yeah, so when I'm done, I'm actually done. And some people say that I'm so maybe nonchalant, like I'm so...
2: They're not lying.
1: Yeah.
2: She looks to be
1: she
2: the
1: She definitely
2: type.
1: Looks to be nonchalant. Like
0: very. Let's talk about your new song. Azari, let's talk about the new song, Kale Ditove.
1: Touch it? I actually wrote this song some long time ago. And we were there. I'm like, okay, guys, let's just release this record. Making it. Okay, there was a time I was in a very tough situation. Okay, I was still so.
2: Yeah. I was gonna ask you, did you write a song about love?
1: Yeah,
2: and yet you actually had broken.
1: So, you know, like there was a time I was so naive. Well, what the hell? Oh, you have so many things that are on your mind. This you need to do this. You need to get this done, and this and this. And then there was this person like. It could make me feel like I had nothing to even worry about. Okay, even if you're having a bad day, they can just call you.
2: We can all relate.
1: Yeah.
0: I
1: so
0: know.
1: I used to feel that kind of love. Yeah, innocently. Until when Namanya people don't want to know. So we just sing about the love. So that was the entire inspiration behind that song. That person that actually makes hard times so easy for you to deal with, you know. Gakalebo, we need to see if she am it wala na. I'm going okay. Maybe kaswabe se nzuri now. Then kuangere zengo. Over, ne waba tayi na gama bitu jazifuna. And then you just, you know,
2: you chill.
1: Yeah, you chill. Like you don't have to worry. Like it's even beyond just money or anything that is physical property, but.
0: Yeah. We get it.
1: Yeah.
0: If you know, you know.
1: So it was the reason as why I wrote that song. And of course, we have so many people that fall in love Of course, I'm not talking about Kwanto, so about your magazine. You sing what you can. So it's the idea in that song. You can, it's on all streaming platforms. I had to learn Kizomba. It wasn't easy. Man, I have to respect dancers. Because the idea with me making that song, the video director was like, Venom, you have to learn this dance. And you have to dress like the way people in this dance do this dress. Mm. So I'm like, okay. But anything for the art, anything to entertain the people. So I did it. We shot the video. It came out. The guy you see holding me, it was just professional. Alexander Bagambe. Bagambe, tell people that that was just what?
0: Video.
1: It was work.
0: On job.
1: Yeah, job.
2: This is why you need to date someone that really understands.
0: Yeah.
1: Exactly. So we met the record. So far, the reception has been good. Yeah. Love the song.
0: Play it here. Tunakoya challenge. Together jukola ni wanu cut.
1: I can't tell. So yeah.
0: I know Dukuba.
1: So the song is out. Yeah, so far it has been a good reception. Yeah. I'm loving it. Being that I've been quiet for some time.
0: Okay, thank you so much, Azawi. It's been a pleasure having you on our show. And anytime you drop a song, just one call away so that we can.
1: I think I like nighttime. Yeah, daytime really messes me up.
0: We've got you. We've got you.
2: Morning person.
1: No, I don't like that. Unless if you have to catch a flight, that's the only thing. That makes me wake up.
0: And for that case, VX Faisal, drop the song as we dive into our Fire Quickie Meet.
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0: That's Ania coming in from Cinderella Baby right over there. It's the Energy Circle, Vienna, Indiegogo Grey, and of course VX Pfizer 16 after 9 p.m. We are already into the third hour of the show, and you're still listening to Energy Radio 106.5. But I'm here to let you know that, my darling, yo, if you are at campus, we are coming. Kumba, we've been to Shambago, we've been to Moobs, we've been to Kumba. 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

0: 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We are saying excessive consumption of alcohol is harmful to your health, and not so to persons under the age of 18. Still, Bell says that yo, Awachi Belaga was here. It's been with you undoubtedly. Like, it's been undoubtedly your very own. We've been with you from the beginning. Together, we've grabbed life together with our crew, our vibe, our way. As we celebrate 75 years, we are saying one thing hasn't changed. We are going to be with you till the end, through every moment, every vibe, and every enjoyment. And cheers to those moments that we've shared together and many more to come. Bell Lager, Uganda's very own, celebrates 75 years. Then, my darling, you know, man, I just want to know, my sweetie darling. Boss Burger says every Thursday we have something exciting. You buy one burger and, of course, grab yourself two. So treat your friend, treat your girlfriend, your ex, whoever it is. Just give, buy them a Boss Burger. And, you know, just enjoy. Topic of the day, your conversation of the day, just hit us up on 0740-674-674. Let us know, would you date a person with a kid? Baby daddy or baby mama? Yeah. Mm. Single mom or single father?
1: I would, depending on the circumstances. If I meet you...
2: Sanze Faiz, Faiz is a I know of one.
1: Njagalanga, whenever baby mama umwe ukana, at least 15 years ago.
2: So experience, you make a combination.
1: Say experience. Njagalanga, you're no contact with your baby mama at all. Yes.
0: Ati sebaku zomwana.
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0: Okuzomwana. There's nothing like co-parenting.
1: Totally co-parenting. Anyone co-parenting, stay away from me.
0: Oh. Faiza.
2: Guys.
1: Sagala co-parenting. Because that means... You people, do you know what happens when your so-called boyfriend goes to see his baby mama? Mbu agenzo waka kuzanya na bwana. 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
2: Kaimba kanda ni toka manye dole yo mwana wani.
1: O chitake de.
2: So, maybe at this time when I'm age I'm in, maybe when the dad died, I can think of doing it.
0: Oh, because when the dad died.
2: Yeah, you can condition. Yes, you can condition. Because let me tell you something. If the dad is a high provider, my brother, you're going to see dust. And you know provision is a key and it's one of the protection. Muganda wangu, ugena lawe itaka.
0: Digenda kumira.
2: One day, this scenario happened to me way back. I had a chick, and she had a kid. You know what the girl told me? Mwana, the baby daddy is back, and I got to zalo mwana omulala.
1: Did you see? Ola baby yangu gambi ebi. Eya co-parenting.
2: What it is that? The guy was rich. Very, very rich. So get a kuba just guy in
0: stinking rich.
2: No. Very, very rich. Nangamba, you know what?
0: Kati, what's the difference between stinking rich and very rich?
2: Nangamba, you know what? Those days, I think I was around around like 22 or 23. Nangamba, you know what it is? I'm going back. So it's not easy to take someone naina
0: omwana,
2: especially dalanga mukazi. Oshitegera. Atenga with this condition, by the way, another condition. If the mother of the kid is using a kid as a let me say as a something which ayagala okulumya tata w'omwana. Oshitegera nga ayakozesa omwana for that. Okulumya tata w'omwana. Trust me, I can.
0: But I can't be a single mother and a father.
1: You can't. But
2: I cannot. Mm. But one thing, if the dad died of the kid and the kid stays with the grandma, that's okay. I can think of it like, Nengamba, you know what, right now, I can
1: is it honestly? You have to be at least 15 years no contact.
0: Mm.
1: So I don't want to be no, or you know, omwana buji, totawana. Mm. But 1 year, 2 years. Saga.
0: Ne dabate
2: wechawa.
1: Kana uzeko kwa bali ya wande wa. Please. Oh, that is the only way.
0: 15
1: also,
0: years?
1: Yes. Also, if you're single, like maybe your wife died or girlfriend died and left you with a baby. Now, in simple terms, you have to be, you typically
0: a single father. Yes. There's nothing like saying I'm a single father. I think you're not a single father.
1: But my baby mama comes over. Saga la manya.
0: It's the Energy Circle 0740674 67.
3: 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Monday to Friday, 11 till 2 p.m. Hey.

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0: I love my boyfriend so much. If he laugh, I laugh. If he cry, I cry. If he die, I'll miss him so much.
1: Oh, my God.
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0: 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We still need to know, man.
1: Would but what you I date? Think,
0: yeah.
1: I think, let me say, if Vienna, you have a kid, I have a kid.
0: Mm.
1: I think that's one doesn't have a problem. Kamuina muina abana, you can understand. Osolo tege alwacha agenze eri. 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I think that can be, musolo kwe tegeda why the dad called, why the mom called. You understand why even the other mom called.
0: Because you speak the same language.
1: Onfuna.
2: Anyway, I support you on that one. Abaina abana be dating.
1: Abaina abana be dating. It will be easy.
0: Nanti naboba agalabu mwa abataina abana.
2: Nanti nabataina abana nafi naboba batuwe taga. Wakati kitumanyi nge tuenda
1: kuchukura. When it comes to a man, let me say that I have a kid and I'm dating Gaga. She doesn't have a kid. You understand? Gaga, you can't take care of my kid?
2: Wait. Have you reached the criteria? Did you break up with
1: what
2: your
1: is
2: baby mama?
1: Criteria
2: na gambi and tino mwana wo anine miaka 15, which means have you separated with the mom for 15 years before? If you have, yes.
1: Yeah.
2: I will take
1: you. So, mbani nokuba ni experience. Yokuba single.
2: Yeah.
1: 15 years.
2: Gatoneta, yokuba nganze, ndimu pia, sibimani.
1: And what I think, another thing, kat let me say that ndimu retirement age. Yeah, I think it's okay to date someone who has a kid. Because I'm 65.
0: I can if he's rich, if you are rich like Dangote, the richest African man, or rich like Bill Gates. Dangote, the richest African man. Oba, you're rich like Bill Gates. I have no problem.
2: I think
0: your kids
2: me,
0: are none of my problems.
2: Honestly, I don't know. I feel like, I mean, I'm all for an age gap relationship. But then, at the end of the day, I don't think it's... Let me not.
1: Negaga, olumu wabu yogera kuluzungwe. Ebigambe mu bijem.
2: Nga.
1: Kali just bierekeleze. Just ogambe. I'm on for off. What is that?
2: Ngabe, I'm all for. I'm all for age gap relationships.
1: Oh.
2: Like I support.
1: You support.
2: It is my wish. I'm in support.
1: Pozo gambe, you can't.
2: But me, I can't. Honestly, I feel like for me, money can't be enough reason for me to date a person.
0: Have you seen the side of TikTok
2: where people are actually dating?
0: You know those men? They're not going to stress you.
2: You're not going to. You're not.
0: No, I'm not convincing you.
2: You're not going to find them in Kampala.
0: That's what I'm saying. Not in Kampala. Are you rich like Dangote? If you're rich like Bill Gates, then we have a chance.
1: But they are rich. And very, very rich.
2: But money alone.
1: There are reasons. Watch the
2: money alone is not enough.
1: But mudating banai temtusula ofa baina abana mujye mutse
2: neta mudating abaina abana banna
0: eh owa bana no nyaye wo mwana nafa bali gundi eh. Anyways, we have a couple of comments right here. This one says, this is Isaac Adnan. Thanks for the show. Guys, personally, I would even without thinking, because sometimes these people with kids are a bit more understanding. I'm sorry if it's offensive, yeah. But X has to be dead. Hi, guys. Good evening. This is Karim from Chireka. In that case, a man was created to create or start a family, not joining other families. Thanks for the show. I'm proud of you all so much. I see you like family. Thanks for making us happy every evening. A big shout out to you. Just keep the comments coming in. I'll definitely read them as when they do come through. But as you do that, grab yourself a Chairman Extra Smooth beer. It's crafted with a lot of love. It's a rich finish for those who own the moment and enjoy life on their own terms. We are saying alcohol isn't for sale to persons under the age of 18. And to our campuses, we've been to Chambogo, we've been to Moobs, we've been to Nkumba, KIU, and anytime we are going to be knocking on your door. But we're not coming alone. Pepsi will be coming through to keep you refreshed. Bolt will definitely make sure you get home safe and sound. And DFCU will be on ground with smart financial solutions and opportunities that are tailored just for students. Energy, university bazaars, bigger vibes, bigger giveaways, bigger energy. See you on campus. It's the energy circle. We just want to know, would you date a man or a woman with kids?
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0: Oh my God.
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1: Stallion right over there, Kivumbi King and Joshua Baraka. 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Excessive consumption of alcohol is harmful to your health and strictly not for sale to persons under the age of 18. And of course, let's just dive into the Fire Quickie Mix.
2: There's nothing as sweet as a quickie. Sweet as it sounds. This is The Quickie on NRG Radio. The number

0: 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Right now, we are diving into How Down By You. How Down Are You?
1: And I have a good question for you.
2: Banai. Bichibuzo chenge do boza ngabule mesimu ya jivuni se haya kagava gena kuwa
1: ansa amgena tunule nunga tunuli degwe boza
2: ngeenda gava mutwalo mutwalo
1: eh
2: ha kalavye mumisimu ya
1: silavye walaya I swear on my mom ah. I haven't
2: so tandika neviana wifi baji kola mwakachi
1: Wi-Fi, but you call it Mwakachi Wi-Fi. Probably in the early 2000s.
2: That's which year?
1: Nzoe kugambi early 2000s.
2: Which was the last time you came
1: to Alomtuwa? Early 2000s. Early 2000s.
2: Was made 1999.
1: Yeah. But it was close. Yeah.
2: If a person is close. Tugambi.
1: You know, 1999 is regarded as the early 2000s as well.
2: I'm not wanting to 1999. Gaga. USB. Baji kola mwakachi.
1: USB baji kola mwakachi. Hale kayada.
2: Tutumla kusimio.
1: Hale kayada. I think like kuweka one in the 60s.
2: Which 60s?
1: Like 1964.
2: You're locking in?
1: It's wrong.
2: Are you sure?
1: It's from
2: mom to alukula kusimu.
1: It's bound to kumpa answer.
2: The answer is 1996.
1: Can you see? But what were they using before?
2: Before.
1: How were they yo?
2: Ganeda kamba buze.
1: Eh, le dogo ya galo buza wek.
2: Nokia, the phone, was made which year?
1: Nokia. The tiny one, aka blue.
0: Who's calling my phone?
1: It should be like, in when did they start holding
0: Nokia
1: phones?
0: Ya kola chiti cha mogo.
1: What? I don't chiti cha mogo.
0: Simu ya inga chiti cha mogo.
2: Yogela Nokia wajikula mwaka
0: inga cha fad.
1: No, Nandi, when did they start? Okay, nina go. Can it should I be guess? Like 1900.
0: Aye!
1: Neda.
2: 1984.
1: 1984. Yes.
2: 1989.
1: It's
2: 1987. We
1: were actually close.
2: Close.
1: The movie.
2: What
1: you mean by that? Single one.
2: That gets
1: cool. I don't know.
2: iPhone, the first iPhone, was made which year? Was made which year?
1: It was made in 20.
2: The first iPhone was made which year?
1: 2012.
2: Looking in?
1: No, no, no. Like
0: 2000.
1: 20, like 2010.
2: 2010, you're looking in?
1: I don't know.
0: 2008.
2: You're looking in? It's 2007.
1: Okay, Faizo. If you name the owner of this brand, but it's a Rod.
2: Yes, it's called Rod.
1: No, who is the CEO of Rod?
0: Who is the CEO of Rod?
2: CEO of Rod. Name of Chala Omitari. TJ.
1: TJ. That's an international brand. Can you give me a clue?
2: It's an international brand. It's
1: yes.
2: Yeah, Uganda.
1: Her husband is an artist.
2: Rihanna.
1: Oh, good day.
0: Oh, good.
1: Husband is an artist.
0: Pop artist. He just his recently wife. Headlined the Coachella.
2: The husband?
0: Yes.
1: Her husband is Justin Bieber.
0: Justin Bieber.
1: Her husband is Justin Bieber. What is her name?
2: Justin Girl.
0: Hailey Bieber is Justin Girl.
2: Oh, Hailey Bieber.
0: Okay, nage kankuwe.
2: Yes, nyabu.
0: Who is the CEO of Fenty?
2: Sijimanyi.
1: Fenty Beauty.
0: Candidate. You know one.
1: Hatena ye muyimbi.
2: Musajja mukazi.
1: Mukazi.
3: Ayimba.
2: Mwelu muduga.
1: Muduga, she's black. From Barbados.
2: Eh, hey, Rihanna.
1: Ah, mazo mubi yako ye mugambi Barbados. Mugabe Barbados, Nakaita.
0: When Mugabe rapper,
1: come to Mali.
2: Babuze yo come.
1: Mm.
2: And this is easy. Mm. WhatsApp, the app. was made which year? Yeah, you can account WhatsApp. WhatsApp was made which year?
0: WhatsApp. I think I'd say 2008. Kang sigala.
3: Just go to
2: your tire
3: and send 2010.
2: Guys, WhatsApp was made 2009.
0: We were close.
1: We were close. Two sentences are fake.
0: Not many fake questions. Are not really way bad.
1: We were too. We were too.
2: Boy, get mboche.
0: Hakamu akasembai.
2: Kamboche. Kano kaja, ne kano temuso, ukano temuso la kat answering anewe mukola mutia.
0: Anti kabuzi.
2: Mula ba yuba kolati. www don't. So www were introduced which year?
1: Possibly right after they used Eagles to produce to travel letters. So I think it is like, ohatike dako. Nga ebinyonyi bi take a parrot. So it's like, think. I think it's like
2: 1970s.
0: I want to get it from her. 1970s. So I would say 1980s.
2: 80 what?
1: Okay. Yeah, but I'm sticking to 70s. But no, 70s to buy in the internet.
0: 1993.
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0: Ibiza with you. That is Joshua Barak. And of course, man, good vibes all the way, my darling. I'm here to let you know that the best, Uganda's best tasting light is a Castle Light. 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

0: counting down the top biggest songs in. A big shout out to ChatGPT. Because what do you. Anyways, top biggest five songs of the day. And starting off on number five, we played you something from Amani, Wallop. Then there comes a brand new one from Rema. I'm actually obsessed with this song. I love it. And the pictures he took for his cover song are going crazy. Everyone has mixed feelings over them. Then number three, we played you something off the Stargirl album, Ira Star featuring Zayn Malik, Heaven Baby. If you have your Heaven Baby, kudos to you. But coming up is an old song, number two, and our number one song of the day. As you do that, grab yourself a Castle Light. It's Uganda's best tasting light. And we are saying alcohol isn't for sale to persons under the age of 18. As you drink, drink responsibly. 5 on 5.
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0: on number one is one of the biggest songs as we speak right now. Where we're coming in from, King Saha, who shut down Kololo like crazy. On number two, we played you Joshua Baraka, What Do I Know? And of course, What Do We Know? That brings us to the end of the show. We love you guys so much. Keep it locked on 106.5 Energy Radio, the beat of the moment. 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
1: What the hell?

0: 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Selling them party, I'm the one that got the party ton.
1: You ain't never sat in a trap with a pack in a doorbell ringing, your heartbeat lag. 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

0: 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Thank you for supporting my music and me, of course.
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louder than your entire station's audience. 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